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What I need is my B to believe in the nigga. Would I cheat on her? 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

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That means that no man in the world can let go of this Aquarius. You dig where I'm coming from, baby? So like you see, I got something here that you don't ever want to turn down.

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1: Take that.
0: What you gonna do musically? Now it's not all about making your mark.
1: Chase.
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0: 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Now it's not all about making your mark.
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0: What you gonna do musically? Now it's not all about making your mark.

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1: 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We're not going nowhere. Whenever they are late, we're always there soon. Thank you, Jaya Rice, Croydon in the morning. Oh yes, you keep we sheltered like a awning out there.
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0: I'm all the way up. 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I'm all the way up.
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1: Say they'll be working into the weekend at a fire at a large industrial unit in Essex. A major incident was declared after it caught light on Southend Road between East Hanningfield and Rettenden yesterday afternoon. Dave Bonds from the area's Fire and Rescue Service.
2: The advice we're still giving to the public is that if you do smell smoke, then close your doors and windows. But please bear with us as we continue our operations to extinguish the fire.
1: A number of industrial units and a field caught light, and while crews were on the scene, fertiliser inside one of the units exploded. Meanwhile, a meeting of the Scottish Government's resilience room has been chaired by the First Minister after a wildfire caused homes and campsites in the Cairngorms to be evacuated. Police Scotland has declared it a major incident. It started on Wednesday last week and covered 6 square kilometres at its largest. It comes amid warnings that changing weather conditions, including stronger winds, have contributed to the increasingly unpredictable behaviour of the blaze. And huge forest fires mean 200,000 people have had to leave their homes in southwestern France and central Spain. Towns near Madrid and Bordeaux have been evacuated. In other news, a 17-year-old boy has been stabbed to death in Luton. Police there say they had reports of a number of teenagers carrying large knives at Kingsway Recreation Ground yesterday evening. Two teenage boys have been arrested on suspicion of violent disorder, one of them seriously injured. New testing kits are being rolled out by police in London to crack down on illegal e-bikes and e-scooters. The tech measures whether the vehicles can go faster than the limit of 15.5 miles an hour. Commander Nirav Paitis from the Met.
3: In the last kind of 6 or 7 months, we've seized more bikes than we seized in the entirety of last year. So the current total is around 4,500 bikes taken off the streets of London that have been deemed to be illegal.
1: And new Man City boss Enzo Maresca says following in the footsteps of Pep Guardiola doesn't faze him. The former Chelsea boss says it's a privilege to be taking over from him. That's the latest from Radio News Hub. I'm Liz Whittaker.
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0: Carreras Classics is your go-to show for a weekly hit of the best hip-hop, R&B and slow jams of yesteryear. I'll be bringing you timeless hits to vibe to every Thursday from 3 to 5pm. But you see me, I like to do things differently and play you some tunes you may have even forgotten about. Sure, we'll throw in the classics you love, but expect to hear those underrated bangers of the past that you just won't hear anywhere else. Good vibes, throwback anthems, and laid-back chatter that will make your Thursday feel like a Friday. Be sure to join me, Carrera Chanel, right here on Croydon FM. You won't want to miss it.
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3: I like that, y'all. 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
1: Say they'll be working into the weekend at a fire at a large industrial unit in Essex. A major incident was declared after it caught light on Southend Road between East Hanningfield and Rettenden yesterday afternoon. Dave Bonds from the area's fire and rescue service.
2: The advice we're still giving to the public is that if you do smell smoke, then close your doors and windows, but please bear with us as we continue our operations to extinguish the fire.
1: A number of industrial units and a field caught light, and while crews were on the scene, fertiliser inside one of the units exploded. Meanwhile, a meeting of the Scottish Government's resilience room has been chaired by the First Minister after a wildfire caused homes and campsites in the Cairngorms to be evacuated. Police Scotland has declared it a major incident. It started on Wednesday last week and covered 6 square kilometres at its largest. It comes amid warnings that changing weather conditions, including stronger winds, have contributed to the increasingly unpredictable behaviour of the blaze. And huge forest fires mean 200,000 people have had to leave their homes in southwestern France and central Spain. Towns near Madrid and Bordeaux have been evacuated. In other news, a 17-year-old boy has been stabbed to death in Luton. Police there say they had reports of a number of teenagers carrying large knives at Kingsway Recreation Ground yesterday evening. Two teenage boys have been arrested on suspicion of violent disorder, one of them seriously injured. New testing kits are being rolled out by police in London to crack down on illegal e-bikes and e-scooters. The tech measures whether the vehicles can go faster than the limit of 15.5 miles an hour. Commander Nirav Paitis from the Met.
3: In the last kind of 6 or 7 months, we've seized more bikes than we seized in the entirety of last year. So the current total is around 4,500 bikes taken off the streets of London that have been deemed to be illegal.
1: And new Man City boss Enzo Maresca says following in the footsteps of Pep Guardiola doesn't faze him. The former Chelsea boss says it's a privilege to be taking over from him. That's the latest from Radio News Hub. I'm Liz Whittaker.
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0: 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You came to mind.
1: Got your face as my background, counting the days till you're back round. It started as a sweet nothing, now I'm shocked at what would be coming. Never thought you would acknowledge me, but I know how to speak to you properly. Every day we converse with honesty. You broke my matrix, you're the anomaly. I met you on a train, couple weeks passed and it's never been the same. In the instant you put a message in my brain, held back a bit and now I'm ready to proclaim. Never will refrain, chemistry's in another lane. From the second you came into my domain, I know your thoughts on intimacy. Kinda gassed when you're thinking of me.

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Feeling kinda posh with our green tea. Binge watch a Breaking Bad series. Eating chicken till our hands feel greasy. With a bottle of wine for hydration. Early shift, I walk you to the station. But now it's Stockwell stargazing. And I'll be there stroking your hair when you awaken. But some nights

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1: 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I'm going to talk about Crider. You know the thing said, this is busy signal as I watch you now. 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
1: Say they'll be working into the weekend at a fire at a large industrial unit in Essex. A major incident was declared after it caught light between East Hanningfield and Rattendon yesterday afternoon. Dave Bond is from the area's fire and rescue service.
2: The advice we're still giving to the public is that if you do smell smoke, then close your doors and windows. But please bear with us as we continue our operations to extinguish the fire.
1: A number of industrial units and a field caught light, and whilst crews were on the scene, fertiliser inside one of the units exploded. Meanwhile, a meeting of the Scottish Government's Resilience Room has been chaired by the First Minister after a wildfire caused homes and campsites in the Cairngorms to be evacuated. Police Scotland has declared it a major incident. The fire started on Wednesday last week and covered 6 square kilometres at its largest. And huge forest fires mean 200,000 people have had to leave their homes in southwestern France and central Spain. Towns near Madrid and Bordeaux have been evacuated. In other news, a murder investigation is underway in Luton after a 17-year-old boy was stabbed to death. Police were called to Kingsway Recreation Ground yesterday evening. Two teenage boys are under arrest on suspicion of violent disorder. One of them's in hospital with serious injuries. New testing kits are being rolled out by police in London to crack down on illegal e-bikes and e-scooters. The tech measures whether the vehicles can go faster than the limit of 15.5 miles an hour. Commander Nirav Pate is from the Met.
3: In the last kind of 6 or 7 months, we've seized more bikes than we seized in the entirety of last year. So the current total is around 4,500 bikes taken off the streets of London that have been deemed to be illegal.
1: And the football pre-season friendlies continue today. There's some northeast rivalry taking place as Newcastle travel to Gateshead at lunchtime. Among the other Premier League teams in action are Crystal Palace, who head to Bromley at 3, and Liverpool, who are playing Sunderland tonight in the States. That's the latest from Radio News Hub. I'm Liz Whittaker.
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Can't look down cause the world will finish. 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

0: yesteryear. I'll be bringing you timeless hits to vibe to every Thursday from 3 to 5pm. But you see me, I like to do things differently and play you some tunes you may have even forgotten about. Sure, we'll throw in the classics you love, but expect to hear those underrated bangers of the past that you just won't hear anywhere else. Good vibes, throwback anthems, and laid-back chatter that will make your Thursday feel like a Friday. 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
1: 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whoa, whoa, whoa, whoa, whoa, whoa, whoa, whoa, whoa, whoa, whoa, whoa, whoa, whoa, whoa, whoa, whoa, whoa, whoa, whoa, whoa, whoa, whoa, whoa, whoa, whoa, whoa, whoa, whoa, whoa, whoa, whoa, whoa, whoa, whoa, whoa, whoa, whoa, whoa, whoa, whoa, whoa, whoa, whoa, whoa, whoa, whoa, whoa, whoa, whoa, whoa, whoa, whoa, whoa, whoa, whoa, whoa, whoa, whoa, whoa, whoa, wh

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0: That's the point of this. 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

0: Ahem. Good morning. So I thought I'd give you a little bit of a pause then. Any regular listeners were probably thinking, okay, he's about to come in anytime soon. Where is he? Why is he not talking? Were you worried? Did you think something had happened to me? I know you weren't worried at all. But good morning, good morning, good morning. It's Saturday morning. Has anyone ever woken up? I don't know what I dreamed about. But have you ever woken up out of your sleep? And you must have been sleeping about doing some real, real intense exercise. So I woke up this morning, and for some reason, I don't know what's happened, but I've got an injury. Like, I remember one morning, years ago, I woke up and both my hamstrings were hurting. What is all that about? But like, I don't know if I was dreaming about playing rugby or playing football, but I've woken up and I've popped out my knee. Like, what's wrong with my knee? Like, I did absolutely nothing. I went to bed and woke up and my knee hurt. How's that even a thing? But feeling nice, I'm feeling refreshed, other than having a dodgy knee. And I'm ready to kickstart today's show. All the usual stuff that you come to expect on a Saturday morning right here on Croydon FM with me, Luke, and online from 10 a.m. all the way to 12. And even over excessive use of the bomb sound effect. That's what I do. All right, so last week at the end of the show, in fact, at the beginning of the show last week, I played a song because I found a song that's sampled that song. So if you were listening, you'll know what I'm talking about. If you weren't listening, where were ya? But then I really, really messed up my timing towards the end of last week's show, didn't I? I always get confused trying to make sure that I time it right. You know, I can't remember the terminology for it now. Was it clock back? I can't remember what they call it in radio no more. I'm old now. But I messed it up. And I really like the song. And I think you'll like the song too. So this week, I'm going to play the song that I intended to end with last week that got cut off really, really soon. I'm going to kickstart the show with it. So this is KMB. When you listen to this song, even if you weren't listening to last week's show, you will know exactly, you have to know exactly what song is sampled in this. This is KMB, and the song is called Feeling.
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0: I really love this song. It just sounds great.

0: One of my favorite artists, Jesse Reyes. That one featuring Annie Lennox. No, I always say Annie. Ari Lennox. I always get confused with a lady from the Eurythmics. Ari Lennox featuring on that one, that track called Just Like That. And before that, we had the song that I really like from FMB called Feeling. This is Lucan Online right here on Croydon FM. The time on the clock is 10 past 10. And it's that time in the show where we ask you the question.
1: It's the question of the week.
0: This question this week is really, really, really simple. Really, really simple. Like, I just want to know from you. Like, we're here every single Saturday from 10 a.m. to 12 playing you fantastic music, some old, some new, and some in between. And then you've got loads of other shows, some talk shows, some music shows, some mixed shows, some specialist shows, whatever it might be, there's just music everywhere. So I want to know from you, because you listen to Croydon FM for a reason. You're either listening just for me, because you know I'm fantastic, or you're listening because someone else is fantastic. It might not be me, but you're just listening for the music mainly, right? So I want to know from you, considering you listen to the radio, you might listen to your Spotify, your Tidal, whatever it might be. You might have your little CDs. You might even put on your little vinyl. You know, put a little needy one. But you like music. So very, very simply this week, I just want to know from you. When you were growing up, or if you're still young, like me, when you were growing up, let's say school days, whatever it might be, who did you like listening to? What, like, what was your favorite? Who? Yeah, exactly. Who was your favorite artist growing up? I want to know, when you were growing up, like school days, like, let's say around secondary school, maybe even college days, whatever it might be, who was your favorite artist? So, just to recap,
1: it's the question of the week.
0: The question of the week this week is a really small and simple one. I just want to know from you, growing up, who was your favorite artist? If you want to tell me why, you can tell me why. I'll tell you mine. I've had a few, not that many. I'm going to name two when I was growing up, actually. One's a little bit embarrassing, but it's cool. Who was your favorite artist growing up? Hit me up on the WhatsApp.
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0: As usual, as I expect, I'll be getting things come through on my own WhatsApp. But if you are listening and you don't have my WhatsApp, please let me know. Big shout out to Nev G. She's listening right now. You never get involved in the question of the week, so I want to know from you, actually, Nev, who was your favorite artist growing up? Yeah, very simple this week.

0: Before this one, we had Wale featuring J. Cole with a track called Poke It Out. And in the background, you can hear the man of the moment. His name is Buju Banton. He is featuring on this song from Masego. That song is called Hello. I love listening to Buju Banton at the moment. He's got a brand new album right now, and the brand new album is absolutely amazing. It is so good. So that song is from Masego. That is not on the album, but I do like that song. But it features Buju Banton, who's got a new album now. And if you haven't heard it just yet, go and check it out because it is very, very, very good. Now, we are into a week where there's no more football. It's bad times. There's no football. What are we going to do? It's really weird, isn't it? We've had so much football. I moaned for the last couple of weeks that we're getting less and less and less football. And now we've got absolutely no football whatsoever. It is all over, is done with. But it doesn't matter because I'm keeping the football chat alive because...
1: You know what really grinds my gears?
0: I'm going to do a grind my gears this week about football. And, you know, in watching the football, in watching the World Cup, it just made me think, I had this moan and people are like, you're just moaning, isn't it? But I just had this thought when I was watching the football. So...
1: You know what really grinds my gears?
0: What really grinds my gears is in watching the football, in watching the World Cup, with these people, they get paid a minimum, let's say, of about £60,000 a week. Where the average is about, what, £30,000 a year? So in 1 week, these people are earning what a number of people are earning in 2 whole years. 1 week, 1 week, 7 days, they've earned 2 years' wages. Mad. And I say that just to lead into this. Imagine you are in a role and you're getting paid more than people earn in a year in just 7 days. So that is your salary. You're doing your training every single day. Your full-time job is to kick a football. And I'm watching these games and I'm thinking, hold on a minute. I know people that are better than you. And they're at the park. Like, I'm watching these football games and I'm saying, hold on a minute. Like, they might be running down a wing and they go to kick a ball and they miss the ball. Air shots. Swinging their leg up in the air and the ball's still there right on the ground next to them. But the thing that annoys me about that the most is not the case that, oh, you're getting paid £60,000 minimum just to do that and not be able to kick a ball properly. But the thing that gets me is a lot of us play Sunday League football. Now, if I'm playing Sunday League football and I'm running down the wing and I go and try to throw in a cross, or kicking across. I shouldn't say throwing, it's a throwing, is it? I go to try to put in a cross, throw my leg at it, miss the ball, hit air, the ball's still there. Do you know the grief I'm getting from my teammates? These people, we just turn up on a Sunday and play football. We don't even train. Half these Sunday League players don't even train. Sometimes they might have a midweek training session for like an hour. But a lot of these people, they just turn up on a Sunday with their shin pads and go kick ball. And if I was to be running down the wing and go and swing my leg at a ball and miss the ball, the grief that I would get. And I'm there, my little 9-to-5 job, just playing football on a Sunday. But these people that train day in, day out, getting 60,000 minimum a week, and they can't even kick a ball properly. Like, ooh, that was unlucky. Oh, next time. Better luck next time, mate. Better luck next time. But little old me, if I do it, there's no better. I can't even tell you the words I'm going to be hearing. There's all sorts of sensors necessary. These people that train every single week, how, like, if you're getting paid 60,000, I'm going to keep saying 60,000 because I'm just putting that as an average. If you're getting paid 60,000 a week, you better be able to cross the ball every single time and put it on a sixpence. How is it that these people get away with being in a 6-yard box and hitting the post? Imagine I'm playing Sunday League football, I'm in the 6-yard box and the goalkeeper doesn't even have to make a save. They are taking me off. They're not even playing me next week. How do they get away with it? So this week's...
1: You know what really grinds my gears?
0: What grinds my gears is that I've got to go to my local 9-to-5 job that I can barely keep, and these people are playing football for £60,000 a week, plus being able to play on the biggest stage, can't kick a ball, and it's, ooh, unlucky, mate. Oh, next time, maybe, you know, well, good luck. But me, they ain't giving me no blind. I'm getting subbed off. Okay, let's keep it budgie about.

Brand new Buju Banton taken from the brand new album. The album's called Too Too Bad. Buju Banton and Khaled on this, DJ Khaled on this one. This one's called Wild Woman. Brilliant song. I love this one. There's so many good songs on this album. You know what? The thing about it is that I was saying to somebody else, you got loads of old school artists making a resurgence now, and they are either, they're either trying to make a new, or trying to hear what the new sound is, and trying to follow the new sound, and it's not really working, or they're coming back with their old sound in a new era, and their old sound is not really working. But Buju's come back, and he just sounds brilliant. So big shout out to Buju. If you haven't heard the album Too Too Bad, go and check it out if you can. It's absolutely brilliant. I love it. You know what? Actually, saying that, that song reminds me. I was at, so I remember I was, where was I? I can't remember what club I was in now, but I was obviously playing some music in one of the club. And a lady came up, come up to me and she goes, have you got any, cause, oh, you heard the sample in that song. So she comes up to me and she goes, have you got any, it's not even a funny story, but it just made me laugh when I realised what was going on. She goes, have you got any Not on the Go-So? Have you got any Not on the Go-So? I'm like, who? She goes, yeah, have you got any Not on the Go-So? And I'm thinking, Nagoso? Who's, I thought it was some African artist. I really didn't understand. She said, hi, yeah, oh, sorry, are you taking requests? Yeah, so I'm just wondering, can you play some Not on the Go-So? Nagoso? Like, who is he? Like, what is he, Afrobeats? I need to get rid of this button, by the way, because I've just played it far too many times. Anyway, that being said, Not Nagoso. It's funny to me because I had no clue what she was saying. It took me about 20 minutes and I thought, oh, hold a minute, you wanted a song? Okay, I get what you're saying. Big shout out to everyone listening now. I'm going to play, you know, I'm going to keep it dancehall. I'm going to play some Armani now because I'm actually going to go to the Armani concert later on today in Kentish Town. Big up Mark, man like Mark, if you're even listening. Probably not. Mark messaged me like months ago and said, oh, what are you doing on this date? Yeah, I've got some tickets to go and see Armani. Want to come? All right. Like, what do you mean you've got tickets? What if I didn't want to go? Like, But yeah, so he got me tickets. We're going to go and see Armani today. I then got a rush back because I can't even get no one to cover me at the club. So I got a rush back from Armani to get back into, where am I going? Bromley today. It's going to be a mad day. And I might even go to AG Fest. It's going to be a mad day for me today. So I'm here now. I might end up at AG Fest. Then I'm going to go down to Kentish Town. When's AG Fest? It's in Barnet. So here in Croydon, over to AG Fest in Barnet. Then straight over to Armani in Kentish Town, then to the club in Bromley. The thing about that is, even if I do make it, not only will I be really, really tired, but I'm going to be all hot and sweaty. I'll probably get to Bromley and be stinking. Yeah. I probably won't do all four of them. Yeah, it's not going to work. Let's play some Armani. This one called BBB. Armani here on Croydon FM.

0: Big shout out to everybody who's got involved in the question of the week. If you didn't hear it a little bit earlier,
1: it's the question of the week.
0: I just want to know from you who you grew up listening to, like who were your favourite artists. I got a message finally from Nev G. If you listen to the show enough, you know that Nev G is part of the show. She gives us the rundown on what we can expect from the weather every single weekend. And she never gets involved in the question of the week, but she has messaged me today, actually. So she said she had a few posters in her room when she was growing up. So her favorite artists were Nana Cherry. Hey, listen, I can't even lie. I kind of had a little bit of a crush on Nana Cherry when I was growing up. Also, Rebel MC and Public Enemy. At the same time, I was very into pirate radio stations like LWR, Sunrise Dance, and Fantasy FM. This was all 1989 when I was 13. Nana Cherry was all right, you know. I can't even lie. Big shout out to Nev G. But yeah, so what did I grow up listening to? I grew up listening to all sorts. I had this conversation yesterday, actually, because I was mainly into that, the hip hops and stuff. So I was listening to like the Nas's and the Ice Cube. I think my first ever album that I listened to, my brother had, and it was Ice Cube's second album called Death Certificate. And that's the first album I ever got. I didn't buy it because he already had it, but it's the first one I ever got and I actually listened to from start to finish. And I absolutely love the album. If you ever get a chance to listen to Ice Cube Death Certificate, listen to a song called Nappy Dugout. I can definitely not play it here on the radio. Nappy Dugout by Ice Cube is one of my favourite songs of all time. It is so funny. Yeah, my mum didn't think it was funny listening to it. But anyway, yeah, so I grew up listening to rap. But then I had a good friend of mine who was a singer, and he used to love slow jams. So he got me into slow jams. But then I then got into jungle. I listened to Kool Affair, man. All of them back in the day. I used to, for those who don't know, I used to also be a jungle MC at one point. And it's so funny because, in fact, I used to be on a radio station not too far from here, like Beddington Lane. Oh, come on. Bring up my DJ, DJ Deadly. And it's so funny. I remember why I stopped doing it though, because how old was I? I was probably about 16. No, I was in college. So yeah, 16, 17, whatever it might be. And then we went down to this radio station. And obviously, back in the day, you might have a DJ. He's got DJ Dicks in his bedroom. So he's mixing, he's got all the vinyl. And then you're there on the mic, making all the noise up. And then I went to this radio station to do like one of my first ever. No, in fact, I've been there one time before. And then I went there again on my second time at this station. And when I got there, it was so intimidating because all the other DJs and all the other MCs were there. So they gave us like a shift at about midnight or something like that because we were new and okay, cool, that's how it works. But then when we got there, I don't know, why was everyone still there? They were all still there. And I rolled in, I'm like, oh my. And I didn't really have that much belief in myself back then either. I probably still don't know. And I went there, but back then, I had such a little voice. So I went there, and I was like, oh my gosh, I got all these guys in there. And just, everyone just looked really aggressive and intimidating. And I was winning them, my little skinny, tall self. And I grabbed the mic, and I was like, I felt so embarrassed. Everyone must have been looking at this guy like, who is this guy? And who even let him in the building? My voice weren't deep enough. You had to have a deep voice. You couldn't go there with no light voice.

track's called Looking Lovely. I love this song. But this is the Zeddy Will remix. I love this. It sounds brilliant. It works really well. So let me say a big shout out to Auntie Pauline. You can catch her every single Friday from 10 a.m. She just messaged me and said, "Morning, you cannot compare Sunday morning football with the professional game. In my opinion, whether they miss the goal or not, the majority of professional football deserve the 60k or more they are getting a week. So stop hating on them." Listen, I don't care. Anyone who gets 60k plus a week, like, they are earning the right to be hated on. It's part of it, isn't it? If you're earning that so much money, you know people are going to be hating. Just take the money and run, but just know there's going to be hate from outside. But I don't see why you're allowed to be doing stuff. If you're earning that much money, practicing that often, it's your full-time job, and you're making a mistake, fine. I'm not saying you can't make mistakes. But why is that accepted? But if I go down there on a Sunday and I ain't been practicing nowhere near as much as you, and that's not my full-time job, and as soon as I make the same mistake as you made, all the judgment. How does that even work? That's what I want to know.

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0: So really, nothing's really happening in the world of football, is it? Other than the fact that Auntie Paulie thinks that everyone deserves their $60,000 a week. Come on. So since the last show, what football have we had? Well, we had the two games in the World Cup. We had the third and fourth place final. The third and fourth place playoff on the World Cup final. And then we had the World Cup final. So let's start off with the World Cup final, which was a little bit dry. And also, let me just say this at this point. I had a little competition, didn't I? It wasn't a Croatian FM competition. There was a competition, but we had the question of the week, which just so happened to... Yeah, used to be linked, I don't know, whatever. But anyway, so we had the competition. I had the competition. And we also had the question of the week. And I asked what the score was going to be between Spain and Argentina. Now, here's the funny thing. I got a number of different answers come through on my Instagram. I read some of them out on air, but there was a few more. And there were a variety of different answers. I had 1-0 to Argentina. I had 2-1 to Spain. I had various different answers, but nobody got the answer right. And when you think about it, like, it was never going to be a high scoring game. And really and truly, Spain are the better team. So it's really, it was only going to be a 1-0 or a 2-1 or maybe a 2-0 to Spain. But nobody said 1-0 Spain. So nobody won the money that was on offer as a prize for whoever got the question right. So nobody won that. But before that, what did we have? We had the third and fourth place final between France and England. And that was a game and a half. So I happened to be at a party this day. And I remember I walked in the room. It was 1-0. Then I walked out through, walked back in the room. It was 2-0. Then I walked out, walked back. It was 3-0. Walked out, walked back. It was 4-0. It was going, man, I couldn't believe what I was seeing. And then I walked back out. It was half time. Walked back in. Oh, 4-1. Okay, walked out, walked back in 4-2, 4-3. What's going on? And I was saying, there is no. I said, if England throw away a 4-0 advantage, 4-0, how can you be 4-0 up and not win? I know it's happened before, but anyone who is 4. Auntie Pauline, if you're 4-0 up and all your players are getting 60,000 a week, do you still think they deserve that money? So, yeah, no, it was an entertaining game, it was. And England ended up winning. Jude Bellingham came on and did the business, so I was happy to see that. And England ended up winning 6-4. I wonder if that game was the final, what would the score have been? Number one, England would have lined up completely different. And number two, it would have been more cagey. Number three, England wouldn't have gone out trying to score goals, just trying to not concede, because that's how England played. Oh no, let's not lose. Let's not concede goals. Not let's go and whoop them. Let's go and score as many goals as possible to win. No, let's not try not to lose, because that's what we do. So jarring. But when England want to play, that's what they can do. But that being said, I don't think France were really trying. They put out a stronger team than England did, but I don't think they were really trying. But then when it got to 4-0, they thought, hold on a minute, this is embarrassing. Let's show what we can do. All right, let's put some Biggie on. When's the last time I played some Biggie?
1: I like that.
0: 10:47. 10:47 on the clock. It's Saturday. It's the 25th of July. I'm Luke and Aline. This is Croydon FM, and I'm taking you through all the way.

0: track's called Loving You. This is Croydon FM. So I'm just thinking, we can't play some Biggie and not play some Tupac. Used to me, that's me. Them two will forever be linked, won't they? But before I do that, we've got the question of the week.
1: It's the question of the week.
0: I asked the question of the week, which is this week, is who was your favourite artist growing up? So let's say you go back to your school days, effectively. When you were growing up, who was your favourite artist? Big shout out to Leah. Leah told me I had a few. I would have phases. She said Eminem. My G Eminem, come on. She said Eminem. She said Chris Brown. She said Justin Timberlake. You know, one of my favorite artists. One of my first albums was Death Certificate from Ice Cube. And based on that, he then became my favorite artist. So this is like when I was probably in primary school, actually, to be fair. And okay, here's where it gets embarrassing. So I've just got this album from my brother. I think he had a vinyl. Did he have a vinyl? I can't remember. But listening to this song, no, it might have been considered, oh, it doesn't even matter. But anyway, I'm listening to this album. I'm now liking Ice Cube. I've now been introduced to things like Boys in the Hood and stuff. And I had a teddy bear. So back in the day, there used to be this teddy bear group called the Get Along Gang. If you don't know, now you know. Go and Google it. The Get Along Gang. There was four teddies. I'm so not cool at this moment. But anyway, I had one of the teddies. It was the brown bear one. And if you watch the, if you go on YouTube, you find out who the Get Along Gang are. I think they even had a cartoon. And he used to wear, if I remember rightly, he had dungarees and he had skates. I lost the dungarees and I lost the skates. So I just had to take a normal, a naked bear. But for some reason, this was my bear. So this bear was in my bed. So I go to bed. I'm not hugging on the bear. No, I'm not. I'm going to bed. The bear stays on its bear's side. And I stay on my side of the bed. I'm not going to cuddle in this bear when I go to bed. I'm too cool for that. This story is not cool. But anyway, so I had a bear from the Get Along Gang. And I named the bear Ice Cube. I didn't need to tell you that story at all. Let's play some Tupac. This track called I Get Around. Creating a family, Luke in a line. Still, I am cool, I promise. When we come around. I probably not, am I? Everyone listening thinking, you're not the guy that I thought you were.

0: Sounds of Tupac with I Get Around right here on Croydon FM. We've got time for one more song before we go into the ad. So I'm going to play this song that I played a few weeks ago and it had a naughty word in it. I don't know. It's a naughty word in my home, but I don't know if it's a naughty word on the list, but I've edited it out so I can now play this song. So actually, I quite like the song. Before I do that, remember, we've got the question of the week this week, and I want to know from you.
1: It's the question of the week.
0: I want to know from you who your favorite artist was growing up. Big shout out to Shaka, DJ Shaka. He's telling me that his favorite artist, well, I'll tell you after the break, actually. No, I'll tell you now. He said his favorite artist was Sprague Benz growing up. So, you know, I've never ever heard someone say my favorite artist was Sprague Benz. But big up to DJ Shaka, who was a fan of Sprague Benz. I've got a Sprague Benz story, actually. I've got too many stories. I'll tell you that after the break. But before we do that, let's play this song. You.

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1: It's been a very, very dancehall heavy show today. It's not normally this dancehall vibe, but I was gonna say not normally this dancehall-y. But it has been very, very, very dancehall today. And there's a reason for that, because last week I bought tickets. And I said I'm gonna go and see Armani tonight. So I'm gonna be going to see Armani tonight, gonna have a little bit of a vibe there. But then I bought tickets this week for a show in September. Gully and Gaza. Vibes Cartel and Mavado. I've got my tickets! I'm gonna see Vibes Cartel and Mavado! I'm looking forward to that so much. So here's the thing. They better. I like Vibes tracks, the old school stuff. I like Mavado's tracks, the old school stuff. They're definitely going to have to play the old school stuff. There's no way they're going to do this concert and just play new stuff. They're going to play all the classics. But I want to hear the war rhythms. Like, they better go at it. I want to hear all of that stuff. I want to hear all the war rhythms. I'm so, you know, the amount of money I spent on these tickets weren't cheap. I don't even want to talk about it. They better put on the performance of a lifetime. There's me complaining about these 60k footballers. These lot are basically on the same sort of wage. I can't believe how much I paid for these tickets. So I am looking forward to it. So in September, we've got Vibes Cartel and Mavado. I don't know if tickets are still available, but if they are, and you can afford to get them, because trust me, I'm drinking water and eating bread for the next couple of months. It's not even a joke. I did tell you at the end of the last part of the show where I asked the question.
2: It's the question of the week.
1: I asked the question, what is your, or who was your favourite artist growing up? Furthermore, anyone from Croydon FM, actually, you're involved in music, you're involved in a radio station, you play songs and you curate shows and all the rest of it. Who were your favourite artists growing up? If you are from Croydon FM, you're listening, do let me know, actually. I'd like to know who you grew up listening to and who were your favourite artists. But anyway, I spoke about my friend DJ Shocker. He said that growing up, Spragga Benz was his favourite artist. Now, back in the day, there was a point where I did an interview with Spragga Benz. You can check it out on my YouTube channel. And one of the first things I said to him, I was speaking about the movie Shutters, and I was saying, no, so how does it feel to be like an actor? And blah, blah, blah. I am not an actor. I said, no, but you are. No, I am not. And you know when they put an accent, it's so funny. No, I am not an actor. But I'm not, no, what, you are. I saw you. Me now, I'm just thinking, no, what, I saw you. I got the DVD. I am not an actor. I am an artist. That man did not want to claim that movie one bit. And you know the ones where I'm just trying to have a conversation, I'm thinking, hold on a minute, this guy might just get up and just punch me in a minute. As a Spragga Benz is not my friend. Let's bring it to the UK. One of my favourite females from the UK, all the way up there in Manny, Manchester, Lady Ice with Scorch.

That one there, Lady Eyes featuring Scorcher, Falling Over Love. Let's keep it UK. This is one of my favourite songs. Back in the day when I had a segment called, was it Song of the Week or something like that? I don't know. But this song from Any was my favourite song at the time. It's such a beautiful song. I've not heard it in so long, actually. I wonder if I still like it. Keeping it UK. This is an artist called Any. And this song is called He's Not. He's Not Into You from Any, right here in Croydon FM. Taking it back a few years now. Let's see if I still love this song the way that I did when I first heard it.

Let's give you a bit of news. So there was a story of a cyclist who reported some bad driving, but got told that he instead had to pay a fine of £1,200. I was really hoping it was that Mikey guy, but it wasn't. Basically, a cyclist who submitted footage of bad driving to the police has also been fined after the same video showed his poor riding. So this was in Leeds. The Leeds-based Wheeler had originally uploaded a video to the police snap portal for driving offences, which showed a car passing too close to him. But the police said the video also captured him riding without due care and attention as he approached a parked car and oncoming vehicle. So a Ford spokesman said that the distance he gave was significantly less than the car he reported earlier had given him. So the cyclist was ordered to pay more than £1,200 in fines. Here's the thing about cyclists. I've moaned about cyclists before. I don't get what happens to cyclists. Like, I didn't even know cyclists get fines. Like, cyclists can mash up your vehicle and, oh, sorry, and then just carry on cycling. Then they'll go down an alleyway and you can't drive your car to chase them or nothing like that. Not that you would, but I'm just saying. There's no insurance, so if the car's getting an accident, you've got insurance to pay for the accident and pay for the repairs. Bikes have got no insurance, so when they have an accident, they're like, oh, sorry, and they just ride off, and then you're just left there to deal with it. So I didn't even know that was a thing, so I'm kind of, in a way, glad to see that. Let's talk about more stuff in the news. So a lot of my news happens to be around transport and stuff like that. So we're going to talk about bus fares. So most bus fares in England are to be capped to £2. I actually thought, here's the thing, you know when they try and catch out these people in Parliament and say, well, do you know how much a loaf of bread is? Do you know how much butter is? Well, I actually thought a bus fare was £1.50. Didn't they have that before? Wasn't it £1.50 and it's capped to £2 if you get a bus in the same out within an hour of your last bus ride or something? I don't even know. But anyway, the bus fare cap in England will revert to £2. So £2 before, now it's going back to £2. It's reverting back to £2 from January. The new Prime Minister has announced. The government says the policy, which is expected to cost more than £500 million, will help with the cost of living and give people the breathing space that they need. At the start of last year, the England-wide bus fare cap rose to £3. Under Keir Starmer's Labour government, although in Liverpool and in Manchester, fares were held to £2. So why are they paying £2 in Liverpool and Manchester and we gotta pay £3? We just get penalised for everything in London. Anyway, the measure gives people a little bit of hope in a time where many are grappling with their higher living costs, especially after fuel costs spiked as a result of the war. Don't even get me started. And that's what we were told by the Transport Secretary, Hayley Alexander. So you can look forward to slightly cheaper bus fares coming from January. So that's what you've got in the news. And there you go. Yeah, the news is always keeping you up to date with what's going on in the news. I think I'll be a really, really, really poor weather report. I mean, news report. I'd be terrible, wouldn't I? All right, we're going to play some more music in a mo. I've just got a message from Phoebe. Big shout out to Phoebe. She says that I asked people at Croydon FM what they used to like, and nobody's got back to me. But Phoebe has said that she grew up listening to Tupac and DMX. She also did like a bit of Lamar, and the first concert she went to was Lamar's concert. That must have been dry. Imagine that. Two songs and done. Man like Lamar. Man like Lamar, two songs and he's out of here. Okay, SARS, Lo J. This one's called Billions.

0: Single people time. Moto there.
1: Team Fox. 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
2: So I thought I'd throw that one in because I haven't played any soca today. And I just done a remix. Not a remix. I've done a mix the other day. A little soca mix to prepare everyone for Carnival this year. So if you're on YouTube, if you got access to YouTube, which I'm imagining that you do, check out my mix that I just put on my page recently. The most recent upload onto that page. You know what I'm thinking as well? I used to always be uploading stuff onto YouTube. And I haven't done it in so long now. It feels actually weird to upload something to YouTube. But if you like soca, go and check it out. Let me know what you think. Have a look at my little miserable face. You know, it was so funny when I was editing it and I was watching it. You know, like, it's soca, it's upbeat, it's everyone smiling, dancing, happy, it's colourful, it's vibrant. And you're just there and you see me and my face is just always miserable. I can't help it. And the funny thing is, I'm always so happy internally, but externally, I just look vexed. But yeah, go and check it out if you can. Lucan Online is the name of the page. Lukan Online.

This track featuring Summer Walker. Pookie's Requiem. This song, when it first came out, people were going mad for this song. I've not heard much from Sailor recently. I wonder what she's up to these days with her black teeth. I don't know why she got black teeth. You know what I did the other day, actually? I went shopping for... So basically, long story short is... Now, again, no one judge me. But I've noticed... I talk too much. I've noticed that as well. But anyway, I noticed, like, I don't know if everyone's like me and you just organize your stuff in your room, or you just got a big mess and everything, you can find it, like, organized mess. But I like everything to be organized. So I've got like a drawer for my underpants and my socks. But I've come to notice recently, loads of my underpants got holes in them. Like, they got bare holes in them. I didn't even realize this. Like, I thought, like, where are these holes coming from? I don't know if there's like a mouse in my drawer, but just chewing through my underwear. But there's lots of holes happening. Unwanted ventilation. So I had to just dash out loads of my underpants, and I went shopping and got some new underpants. And I was thinking about it. I was thinking, how did I let things get that bad? I was thinking to myself, am I the only one? That should have been my question of the week. My question of the week should have been, check your underwear drawer. Do you have holes in your underwear? Here's the thing. And people are probably listening thinking, you're disgusting. But I bet you any money that if you're listening right now, men, go and check your underwear drawer right now. And I bet you there's at least one pair of underwear that's got holes in them. Even more so, ladies. Ladies, okay, right, cool. If you're at home and your man's just out in doing the gardening, or he's, I don't know, washing a car or whatever he might be doing, man stuff, like putting up a shelf or something, I don't know. Go and check his underwear drawer, if he's got an underwear drawer. And I bet you any money, like, there's at least one pair of underwear that's got holes in it. Go and check right now. Go and check right now. I guarantee you there's at least one pair of underwear that got holes in them. I'm going to mash up some relationships today. Just talking about... If Phoebe wants justice for Lamar... Sorry, let's give him his justice.

That was Lamar with 50-50. And isn't it interesting that the fact that I've played the one song from Lamar called 50-50, and that was actually 50% of his hits. Okay, let's do some boxing talk. It's that time when we get involved in what's happening in the world of boxing.

So today, well, no, let's talk about yesterday. So yesterday we had Mr. Tyson Fury. He had a bout yesterday. Under the radar slightly, but it has been promoted. So basically, long story short, as I told you last week, Tyson Fury and AJ, Anthony Joshua, are scheduled to have a fight later on this year. I don't think it's going to happen. But AJ and Tyson Fury are supposed to be fighting towards the end of the year. So what they've been doing is having little warm-up fights, because AJ hasn't really fought in a long time, and Tyson Fury had one fight after coming out of his 117th retirement. So AJ is scheduled to fight today, but lastminute.com, Tyson Fury decided, no, I want to have a fight too. So he's arranged a fight for yesterday, and he had a fight in Thailand against a guy called Mario Zwack, who's had so many defeats. I think, off the top of my head, I think he's out of his last 10 fights, he's lost 8 or 7. He's not doing very well right now. I think he's about 47, 48. He's coming to the end. Furthermore, he's past the end. I don't know why he's still around. But anyway, so Tyson Fury decided he was going to have a fight with this guy. They had a fight yesterday in Thailand. It wasn't televised. If you go on the net, you may be able to find highlights of that fight from yesterday, but it wasn't televised. Apparently, I was saying last week that I think that maybe there might be an internet link for it and you can go and check it out there. I'm not sure if that was the case, but what I'm hearing now is that it was recorded to be part of the Netflix series At Home with the Furies. So if you've seen Tyson Fury on Netflix, he's got a series called At Home with the Furies. He's had season one, he's had season two. I'm assuming they're filming season three, and that fight will be as part of that series. So it wasn't televised, but what I did hear is that anyone who bought a ticket and went to go and see that live, any money made from people buying tickets, or any money made from ticket sales, was going to be given to a local charity in Thailand. So big up Tyson Fury for that. People still saying, oh, Tyson, why are you giving tickets away? You're giving money away from this one. We are selling limited tickets. Why don't you give your money away from one of the big fights? Why are people always moaning? Always got something to moan about. Imagine I'm complaining about people moaning. But anyway, so today we've got another fight. We've got AJ. He's batting about today. So he's got his warm-up fight. He's fighting against a guy called Prenger. No one's ever heard of this guy, but he's had 21 fights, 20 wins, and all 20 wins have come by knockout. So he is punching man up. Doesn't necessarily mean he's good, but he just beat everyone he's beaten, he's knocked them out. So AJ will be fighting Prenger today. I believe that's taking place in Riyadh. So that bout would

0: Spence Jr. versus Zou. So Costa Zou's son. Costa Zou is a legend in boxing. He had that legendary fight with Ricky Hatton where Ricky Hatton beat him to become a world champion. Costa Zou's son, Tim Zou, he's fighting against Errol Spence Jr. That's taking place a little bit later on today. Again, that is going to be, well, into tomorrow morning. It's taking place in America, so therefore it's going to be on a little bit later on. I think the main fight will probably be on around 4 a.m. So if you want to, it might be 3, it might be 4, it might even be 5, I don't know. It's in American time, so you can Google to find out the time yourself. But that'll be a good fight because Tim Zou is actually a decent fighter. And Errol Spence was a brilliant fighter before he had his car crash. But then after that, he had a fight with Crawford, and Crawford absolutely mashed him up. And then he retired, and he's not fought in a long time. So it's his first time back. So that's going to be interesting. So if you want to see some boxing, there's loads to choose from today. You've got AJ fighting Prenger on The Zone a little bit later on today. Then after that, stay with The Zone because you've got Errol Spence Jr. versus Zou. And that is the roundup of the boxing this weekend.
1: Yeah.
2: Yo, what is this? Are you serious right now? Put your girls on check now. I can't believe, boy. Are you serious right now? 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
1: Birthday time! So I don't have that many birthdays this week. So I'll roll through them really, really quickly. I wonder if I can do this in one verse. But I'm going to try and squeeze it into one verse rather than just spread it over two. Let's see if I can do this. It'll be a first time ever doing it. Oh, car crash. Okay, you ready? Let's go. So yesterday we had birthdays for Nicola D and Saheed and Azim. So they celebrated their birthdays on Friday. Today, Saturday, we've got Nicola celebrating her birthday. And then we've got Pound Sterling celebrating his birthday tomorrow, as is Nat's. And on Monday, we've got Joanna and Vivienne celebrating their birthdays. On Tuesday, we've got Kadeen and Lisa. No birthdays on Wednesday. And on Thursday, we've got Smooth Peck celebrating his birthday. So to give you all the birthdays on Friday, Nicola D, Saheed and Azim. Saturday, Nicola.

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1: I can't believe I did it. Okay, so this one called Yes, this is Sierra. Croydon FM, 11:42 on the clock. I'm Luke and Alliance, taking you through till noon. And that's when I hand you over to the one and only Just Chills.

0: 11:45 on the clock, and I think now is as good a time as any to talk to the one and only Nev G. If you're new to the show, Nev G joins us around this time just to give us a bit of insight into what to expect from the weather. She normally tells us about Friday, Saturday and Sunday. And might even, well, she don't tell us Friday, but she tells us about today, Saturday and Sunday, and sometimes even touches onto the first couple of days of the week. So we don't know what she's going to tell us this week, but all I do know is that we don't get the backing music anymore, do we? So I still look forward to hearing the backing music, but no, we get our own little segment from Nev G, which is brilliant, and we really appreciate you. So thank you very much, Nev G. You didn't tell me that you're outside cruising today, so I'm assuming that you're at home just chilling out with your feet up, maybe with the TV on, a cup of tea and all that, a couple of rich tea biscuits, just chilling out, just taking in the Saturday vibes. But if you want to know what to expect from the weather, you might be going out, you might be going AG Fest, you might be going out to a concert like me, you might be going to Brighton or to Margate, just chilling, or you just might be going shopping, you might be going to Whitgift Centre. Well, if you are, and you don't know what to wear, are you going to wear dungarees? Are you going to wear wellies? Are you going to wear a string vest? You don't know what to wear? You want to know how to prepare? And this is the person who will tell you exactly what you need.
1: Happy weekend, everyone. Nev G here with your London weekend weather. So a bit of a change for Sunday, but the heat wave is still very much in force. For Saturday, we've got another hot day with plenty of sunshine, particularly in the morning and early afternoon. We've got a very high pollen count, a high UV level, and temperatures at 29 degrees. So for Saturday night, it's going to be largely cloudy, mostly dry, but thick cloud will move in from the northwest, bringing the odd spot of rain or light drizzle locally. We've got light to gentle northwesterly winds and a very mild 18 degrees overnight. So for Sunday, it's going to be cooler and breezy under moderate northwesterly winds. It's going to be overcast with scattered showers in the morning, some locally heavy, and those showers will ease with some sunny spells by the evening. We've got a high pollen count and it's going to be 25 degrees, so still really quite warm. Make the most of those showers because the July heat wave continues into next week as we're expecting more hot sunshine and high temperatures once again from 28, maybe even 33 degrees Celsius by midweek. So you have been warned, you can prepare. Have a great weekend and keep it tuned to Nev G's London Weather Summary at Nev G Weather Girl for your London daily weather updates.
0: Thank you, Nev. Now you know what to wear. So I'm going to be wrapping up real soon, but don't forget, I just got to let you know these certain things because after I hand you over to Just Chill, there's lots going on today. So if you're not already familiar with the schedule here at Croydon FM, why are you not? You should have been listening from, well, hold on. Croydon FM celebrated its 8-year birthday the other day. You've had more than enough time to get familiar with the schedule, but if you don't already know, the Saturdays, they're obviously kicked off by me, the best way to kick off a Saturday. And then after me, I hand you over to the one and only Just Chills. And then after Just Chills, you've got Zoe, who's here from 2 p.m. all the way till 6. And then after that, you would normally have Roger B here in the building, but instead you got Bilko. Bilko will be standing in for Roger B this weekend. So you got Bilko on from 4 p.m. till 6. So if you're listening for Roger B or you're looking forward to Roger B, you're going to have to wait a bit. It's going to be Bilko in today, sitting in at 4 p.m. with the Mystic Soul Sessions. And after that, from 6 p.m., you've got RY with the Grimy Hours from 6 to 8. And then after that, you got my G, man like D-Mix. D-Mix is here in the building from 8 p.m. all the way till 10. And he will be speaking to Christopher Ellis, who's the son of Alton Ellis. So he'll be speaking, D-Mix will be speaking to Christopher Ellis a little bit later on today. So if you want to catch that interview, make sure you check out the show with D-Mix. So that is your whole rundown of what is going down in Croydon FM today. One second, hold on. I've got to check the other clock because I didn't want to overrun my time. So last week I was trying to fill time so I can press play on the last song, and then I filled too much time and it was a whole shamble. So I've got another 2 minutes to talk to you, which is great. So let me just tell you this. I said a little bit earlier that I did a little mix. So I was helping promote my friend's bar in Peckham at the Ellsbury. So I went down there because he celebrated his 1 year birthday for that premises. So I said, you know, I'll do my mix at your premises. So I went down there. It was cool. It was all right. It was nice. It's definitely not the vibe. You know, if you see these YouTube videos of the DJs doing whatever and it's vibey and people in the background, and everyone's like, yeah. It definitely wasn't that. Just me and my miserable face there. But if you like soca, go and check it out. I'll tell you what to do. If you like soca, press play on it, but don't watch it. Because my miserable face will definitely put you off the side. Put you off. I'm not even gonna lie. You hear the tunes, thinking, yeah, these are upbeat. You look at my miserable face, oh no, it's all right. I'm gonna watch the news. So if you wanna listen to the mix, I like the mix. The mix is cool, but the face is dry. So put on YouTube and then turn your back on the screen. You might like the mix. So check it out on my YouTube page. Lukan Online is Lukan Online. If you're not already following me on the socials, please do. Lukan Online, Lukan Online. So I'm about to head out this door. Going to hand you over to Just Chills. Who Just Chills, as I said last week, he will just waltz in at 10 seconds to the start of his show. And within 10 seconds, he's ready to go. Like me, I've got to prepare everything. This guy just waltz in willy-nilly, don't care about nothing, just casual. And he's good to go. So Josh Chills will be here taking you through for another 2 hours shortly, handing you over to him, and I'll give you a rundown of what you can expect from the show today. I'm going to head out this building. I might end up at AG Fest. I'm undecided. Then after that, I've got my tickets to go and see Armani. And then after that, I'm down there in Bromley today until about 4 a.m. It's going to be a long day. All that being said, today's been a very, very heavy dancehall show. I don't know why. I didn't even do it deliberately. Maybe I was in the mood for Armani and I know that I'm going to see Gaza and Gully in September. So that being said, let's give you a little bit of old school Tony Braxton, but it's Tony Braxton with a difference. This one, I was actually going to play some Kendrick Lamar, but I've changed my mind. This one is You're Making Me High, Tony Braxton, but this is the dancehall remix. I'm Lukan Online, I'm out the building. I'll be back next week from 10 a.m. Wherever you do this weekend, enjoy, be safe, be good, look after yourself, and enjoy the nice sunny weather while we've still got it.

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What's going on, Croydon? What's going on? What's going on? Hope you're good. I hope you're blessed this Saturday afternoon. Big shout out to Luke and each and every time. 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However, you're locking in live and direct. I'm here until 2 p.m. This is a tribal affair. Before I forget, you can listen to us on the SoundCloud. So if you listen to SoundCloud, make sure you check us out on there, Croydon FM. Kicking off with some house music, first part of the show, and why not? It's been a little while since I've done a house segment like this, so it's only right.

Grand, I hope you lot are blessed, hope you lot are well. Wherever you're there, make sure you turn it up. Wave two leg, or shake two leg, wave two arm. Getting you right for your Saturday afternoon.

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couldn't let that one go any further. 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X5 on the buttons. The way this one drops, you know, Coronin, is

0: Cronin. I've got about 10 minutes or so left of the first part of the show. I'm going to squeeze on one or two more before
1: a little bit of fun now. I make
0: the all-important ad breaks kick in.
1: A little bit funny when I'm wrong.
0: But we're switching up, playing some UK funky. 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

0: above the rest. 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I mean, I say you say it, no. I mean, I say Portland Road in the South, now what? 17 Portland Road, Croydon, United Kingdom. You don't know what Jerry Masters and Suya Masters are, Kingdom.
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Croydon. The next one is likely to be the last one from myself. I want to give a massive shout out to everyone that locked in. Much love, man. 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Much love, man. Make sure you don't go nowhere. Zoe will be taking over the reins from 2 o'clock with the Two Turn Show. With the Zoe Show, sorry. You can tell it's hot in here, man. So keep it locked. Do not change that dial. Zoe will be taking over the reins. Until next week, take care. Stay blessed. I'm gonna leave you with the next one.

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1: Here at Croydon FM, we're on the lookout for DJs and presenters. 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
3: 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It is your girl Zoe and you are tuned into your Saturday soundtrack, The Zoe Show. Each week we go through my artist and film and show of the week and of course putting you onto everything to do with pop culture and entertainment news. So I hope you sit down wherever you are and just get locked in, okay? And there's been so much happening this week, so I'm really excited to be getting into that as well. And I also want to be showing you some new music from Victoria Monet all the way to Wizkid and Georgia Smith, all right? And of course in the second half of the show we will be going through everyone's most beloved section, The Dilemmas. I put this back up on my Insta story because we were working through a backlog, okay? You guys be using me more than therapy, but it's been good and I'm super excited to go through all of that with you. So if you'd like to get involved, make sure you WhatsApp into the show, 07494 696 978. Okay, make sure you WhatsApp in to help me solve these dilemmas or shout me on Insta at Zoe, Z

0: H with Baby, and I really like this one. It's actually sampled from Ashanti, who's one of my favorite R&B heads, okay? And she literally is just amazing. So we love to see that. We love to see a good sample. 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

told you that one's got a real summer feeling. That was Baby by Age, and Ashanti never lacks on those vocals. Now, guys, if you didn't know, it's actually wedding season, okay? 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Shout out to Reggie.

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0: shout out to Cassandra. He said she will be tying her gele very, very soon. So that means wedding bells. I love that for you, sis. All right, guys, we are jumping straight into this week's afternoon affirmation. Now, every single week, I just bring some positivity to your ears, okay? Because that is what the Zoe Show is all about, spreading some joy and some love on a sunny Saturday, okay? And this week is one that I think you're really going to enjoy. And it just reads, what a privilege it is to be exhausted by an ambition of your own choosing. Now, I'll be honest, okay? If you are a highly ambitious person, as I kind of claim myself to be, it can be so exhausting, it can be so tiring when you're pushing yourself to reach for the stars, fall on the moon, tap the energy. But we know that it's also a privilege, okay? The fact that you can even think of something to do and push yourself to go for that is a privilege, and you should not take it lightly, because a lot of people are doing things that they don't really want to be doing. So big up you, okay? Taking it every day, one step at a time. And someone who definitely understands that, and that definitely comes through his music, is Mr. Money with the Vibes right now. This is Ashake. Peace be onto you, and I'm wishing some peace onto you if you are also trying to navigate that journey of being ambitious, but you're tired, you're waking up, you're exhausted, it's hot outside, you don't know what's going on. But you know what, like I said, one step at a time, okay? So yeah, this one is for you. Make sure you keep it locked. 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

That was the star girl, Miss Aria Star. It is now 2:17 and you are still tuned into your favorite Saturday soundtrack. Guys, I want to know what song instantly puts you in a good mood when the sun is shining and the weather is sweet, just like it is today, okay? I want to know what gets you going. What are you listening to as you're getting ready? Is it just the Zoe Show where

0: Wedding season is completed, but it's bittersweet. Glad to have a free weekend and be locked into the Zoe Show. I know that's right, guys. I already told you we're going to have a ball. We're going to have a time, okay? In the second half of the show, we're going through those dilemmas. So please make sure you are shouting me on Insta at Zoe, Zoe, to help me solve the dilemmas, because we've got some new and juicy ones that I need your help in solving, okay? Now, the next one I'm going to play for you is one that definitely gets me in a good mood no matter how I'm feeling. Is someone going to bring me some flowers? This is Flowers by Sunship. Make sure you are keeping it locked.
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0: I asked who is going to bring me flowers, and then I actually remembered that Hay Fever has definitely been trying to beat my, you know what? It's just too much, okay? So yeah, unless those flowers are definitely not doing too much for my pollen intake, then I'm going to have to say no. All right, we're going to keep the vibes going with Miss Kalani. 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

they said this song is their feel good song and gets them in a good mood. And like I told you, up on your feet, okay, wherever you are tuning in from, that is a proper banger. That was This Is How We Celebrate, okay? Make sure you are keeping it locked. Now, guys, every single week, I already told you I play a little combination for the nation.

0: of different genres of music. I'm talking Afrobeats, I'm talking hip hop, I'm talking R&B, but one genre that is definitely made its mark on the world is Afrobeats. Okay, when I tell you the amount of new artists who are shutting it down, shut it down, shout out to Ella. But yeah, it is really amazing just to see as well. I mean, seeing Burna Boy as well have a World Cup song with the greatest of all time, Shakira. I mean, come on, we are just on and upwards as we have been for a pretty long time. And someone who definitely adds to that is Rema, who I'm going to play for you next. This is Kelebu. Let me know your favorite modern and new Afrobeats artist. 07494 696 978. Put me on. Normally I'm putting you guys on. I need you to put me on, okay? Make sure you are keeping it locked. 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

0: to my artist of the week, which is none other than Mr. Jigga, aka Jay-Z. So make sure you don't go anywhere.
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All right, it's 2:43 and we are jumping into this week's Artist of the Week, who is none other than one of the biggest names in hip-hop and history, Sean Carter, also known as Jay-Z, okay? And when I tell you the Brooklyn-born rapper, entrepreneur, icon, has definitely turned one of the greatest coming of our age stories into just someone of being, you know, a global entrepreneur, someone who has just taken music and just explored that. So yeah, we love that, okay? We love to see him winning. And when I tell you, he has gone from the block to a billionaire, okay? And I think that is definitely a story looking at resilience and ambition. So I want to know, which has always been the $1 million question online, is would you rather have a large sum of money or dinner with Jay-Z? Now, he's actually come out and said, you better take the money. Like, there's nothing in the conversation he's going to be able to offer you that is more than such a large sum of money. But I'll be honest, I feel like I'm a little bit greedy. I want both. Like, why can't I have the conversation and then, you know, a little bit of the investment there? And I know that's just not how scenarios work, but I'm just a girl, okay, living in the world. But I want to know, would you have dinner with Jay-Z, try and get that insight, try and get into the $1 billion mindset?

0: And yeah, I just want to know your thoughts. But someone who definitely does not have any problems is you, because you are tuned in to your favorite Saturday show, okay? And that is gonna be what I'm playing for you next, which is 99 Problems. Make sure you are keeping it locked.
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0: that the man 99 problems, but his girl ain't one, okay? And I doubt that Beyonce is problematic. Maybe I'm being biased here, okay, as a part of the Bayhive. But yeah, I want to know, what is your favorite Jay-Z verse? 07494-696-978. Now, Mr. Jay-Z is also celebrating not one, not two, but 3 decades since his debut album, Reasonable Doubt, okay? And just being able to reflect on this, he also just recently sold out the Yankee Stadium, and he brought out Beyonce, who I just mentioned. Rihanna, he managed to bring her out of hibernation, okay? Don't worry, I'm not going to ask you when is the new music coming, because I understand my position here, okay? We have to make you feel comfortable enough to just drop it. And if you want that exclusive, you can come on the Zoe Show, Miss Riri, okay? It would be a pleasure to have you here. But yeah, I want to know, do we think as well Jay-Z gets the accolades that he deserves outside of just being an entrepreneur? Because I really feel as though lyrically, he's up there, okay? He definitely put New York on the map and just made it something that is even considered to be commercially worldwide, something everyone enjoys. 07494-696-978. I want to know your thoughts on that, okay? Now, guys, we are coming up to a short break, but before we do, I want to let you know that we'll also be going through the dilemmas, so that is the number you can get in contact with me to help me solve these. And like I said, this week is a little bit juicy, not too many relationship ones, thank God, okay? The listeners are growing. Thank you, because I keep telling you guys, I'm not a relationship expert. I try my best, but it's actually the Zoe Show listeners who help me get through it. So I want to know your thoughts. Make sure you do not go anywhere other than a short little toilet break if you need it. All right, I've been talking about Bay and Jay for so long, so it's only fair that I put on one of their favorite collabs of mine, okay? This is O3 Bonnie and Clyde. 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
2: 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My whole life growing up watching him, the man does not age. We want to know the secrets, okay? Mr. Pharrell Williams. All right, we're going to keep the vibes going with some Blame You by Odile, and then we're jumping straight into a break.
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1: 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Hi, hello, okay, and like I promised, we are going to be going through those juicy dilemmas, all right, and I need your help in solving them. 07494-696-978, or shout me on Insta at Zoe, Z-O-A, Z-O-A, wow. Someone is giving, can't spell today. Z-O-W-A-Y-Y-Y-Y, four Ys, don't ask me why, all right? So yeah, I definitely will be needing your help. Now, before we jump into this one, okay, in our first dilemma, I'm gonna play some Pilate for you, which is definitely my official World Cup anthem, all right? Don't get me wrong, Shakira and Burna Boy, you did your thing, but when I tell you this song has just been carrying us since Fête de la Musique, make sure you are keeping a lot. Croydon 97.8 FM. And then after this, we are going straight into this dilemma, so don't go anywhere.
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Hopefully you can hear why I said that is the official, okay, or non-official rather, World Cup anthem. All right, guys, we're jumping straight into dilemma number one, okay? And it says, hey, Zoe, I've been using my friend's streaming accounts for years. Okay, that is a good friend, all right? Letting you be locked into, I'm assuming it's the Netflix? All right, they suddenly ask everyone to start paying towards the subscription or get removed. I think it's petty because they clearly can afford it. Are they being stingy? Guys, I say this, I feel as though quite often, I feel like a parent at this point. You cannot pocket watch your friends. What is that behavior about, all right? Just because you think someone can afford it, you don't know what's going on. You don't know the smokes and the mirrors, okay? I have to be really firm with this one, but if they've been letting you

using my brother's Netflix account, so shout out to him. But okay, if he did now ask me to pay, I would be happy to do that. So yeah, I think this one is pretty straightforward. I definitely think you need to cough up or get ready to get gone. But let me know, am I being a bit too harsh here? 0749469678. And if there's multiple people using this and they're just saying, you know what, it's cause he lives, babes, like, I just want to get my finances together, then why are you not just giving them the wonga? But yeah, let me know, is the friend just being a little bit cheap there if they've been able to sustain it for years, or is the person who sent in the dilemma just

0: And yeah, let me know your thoughts, because I think that one is pretty straightforward.
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0: Do you know who I think is not being very peaceful? It is, unfortunately, the person who sent in this dilemma, okay? Because when I tell you, you've had such a good ride for how many years, and now you're saying that, you know, why am I paying? But hey, listen, can't pay, take it away. All right, we have a message in from 916 who says, yes, Zoe, some people have way too much audacity and entitlement. Oh, well, you said all of that, not me, okay? Please do not shoot the messenger. But you know, one thing about the Zoe Show listeners, we're going to keep it about 250, all right? And when I tell you, someone has given you a really good deal and an opportunity. So if you are feeling that press, then yeah, maybe you have to just let go and let God. And that includes letting go of that subscription, okay? But please, please, please do not pocket watch people. You never know what someone has going on, all right? A lot of people are even living fake lifestyles. Sorry, have you not seen how many documentaries on Insta, it's all looking good these times, they're in arrears. Please, guys, okay, this is not a joking matter. Do not pocket watch your friends, because you never know what someone has going on. Having said all of that, some people are just stingy, but this person doesn't sound like that, okay? So yeah. All right, we're jumping straight into our second dilemma, because that was enough of the first one, all right? And this one says, hi, Zoe. My friend keeps bringing someone new to every event every single time I invite them out. Oh, even when the invitation says no extra guests, she brings someone that none of us know. This time she's decided to ask us to bring someone to a birthday dinner as well. Should we tell her no? Oof, I'll be honest, this one is a little bit techie, because if you are explicitly inviting them and then they're just pulling up and not giving you any warning, then yeah, it's a no from me, all right? However, I do think it is also really nice to socialize and get out there. Maybe the person that she's bringing, you know, needs to come out of the house. So I definitely think it's a good opportunity to be able to just, you know, make some new friends. Having said that, if you're inviting just them, you weren't trying to make new friends, you were happy with your friends. So I definitely think you shouldn't tell her no, unless you are super uncomfortable, but just definitely flag it and just say, hey, you know what? I notice every time we're stepping out, you really want to be doing plus one, plus two, plus thousand. So I'm just not feeling that. This time it's like a private birthday dinner for our friends. Like, please just leave it alone. I think that's just how the conversation needs to go. Like, navigate it with grace, because for all you know, she's here thinking the more the merrier, she's trying to bring the vibes as well. And nowadays you will get people cancelling. So I think, like I said, being able to have your friend jump in there and bring someone else who would also maybe enjoy it, I think that's a good idea. But I don't know, maybe I'm being too lenient on this one. Let me know your thoughts. 07494 696 978, okay? I just think, you know, sometimes it's, you can't judge a book by its cover. You don't want to just be able to say, actually, you keep inviting people and I'm not inviting them. Having said that, if you know they're not a leech, then yeah, they're looking after themselves, they're not going out, they're not, you know, you've invited them to, I don't know, maybe a dinner, and they're like, all right, who's fitting the bill? So yeah, I definitely think just have that conversation, see how it goes. But let me know your thoughts. 07494 696 978. I personally don't think it's the end of the world, apart from when it's an exclusive event, and in that case, yeah, you need to leave, all right? I just wanted to come with my friend. So you want to just be with them. This is With You by Mr. Davido and Omale. Make sure you are keeping a lot, because like he says in the song, he just wants to be with the person that he's singing about, the same way you want to be with the friend that you have invited out. Make sure you are keeping a lot and keep those thoughts coming in.
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0: Hi, Zoe Show listeners. I have a message in from Katie on Insta, and she says, Zoe, I rarely disagree with you, but this time it is a hard no. If I've only invited my friend out, why is she bringing plus ones? It's not given. Do you know what? Okay, I'll give it to you, because at the same time, as much as I was going on earlier, I do hear that if you are just inviting your one friend, why all of a sudden are you bringing the whole world with you? But you need to also remember, I'm a social kind of girl, okay? I'm all here for making new friends and connections. So unless you've explicitly said this is a private party, this is an all private party, then yeah, no, I just don't think you've made that super clear. And on top of that too, if you have had an issue, for me, the quicker you say something, the better, because the person who's sending the dilemma sounds like a repeat offender, okay? When I tell you, how many times has this person probably brought someone to tag along and you've just been running with it? So in her head, she's thinking, oh, that's the pattern. Like, we're going here. All right, I've got 2-3 people that we want to roll through with. So I don't know, but yeah, thanks for sending that one in. Keep the thoughts coming. I'm going to play some Aria Star for you with Who Is That Girl featuring Rema on the remix, okay? And then after that, we're jumping into our third dilemma.
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0: When I tell you Miss Aria Star never lacks, okay? Who is that girl with Rema? And every single time he's just jumping on there doing something, rapping for us, chef's kiss. All right, we're going into our third dilemma, which says, hey Zoe, my cousin says her wedding is strictly for adults only. My sister refuses to come because her children weren't invited and expects the whole family to boycott the wedding. Who's being unreasonable? Oh, I'll be honest, okay. First and foremost, as a dramatic babe, I hear the sister, but it's your cousin's wedding. Why are you not going to be able to now allow other people to join just because you've got children? And don't get me wrong, I love kids, okay? But at the same time, if she has said it is a children-free zone, then you have to respect that. You have to honor that, all right? So I want to know your thoughts. Should the family be boycotting the wedding? I personally don't think it's that serious, but maybe just talk to your cousin already. We already know how weddings go, okay? People that you think, you're not going to invite are now turning around saying, when's the invite, when's the date? And you're just thinking, oh, I don't remember adding you to the list. All right, I just know wedding planning season and mode can be a lot of stress, and especially when you're trying to cut down numbers to make sure everyone gets their seats. Yeah, it's a bit of a techie one. Let me know your thoughts. 07494 696 978. Okay, I want to know, should the whole family be boycotting this wedding, or should the sister just relax? All right, but it definitely sounds like the cousin is having some big low energy, and thank God it's not Friday, it's Saturday, and you're tuned into the Zoe Show. I'm gonna play some Glorilla for you, TGIF. Make sure you are keeping a lot and keeping the thoughts coming in also on Insta as well, at Zoe, ZOWAYYYY.
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0: I'm about to show my these love freak how the is that your man?
1: Huh?
0: If he right here with me, Friday night, hot as hell, and you know the
1: red
0: man and petty,

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I'm trying to be seen. Duh. I'm finna wreck the scene. Ooh. I'm off at 17. Hey. 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

0: love freak. 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Huh? If he right here with me.
1: Now, Glow was definitely talking about man, but I thought as though that is the energy of the cousin, okay, who is saying, I love you, but baby, them kids gotta go. And it also, you know, you are not the exception to the rule there, okay? When it's someone's dream wedding, you have to just let them do what they want to do. Me, personally, I feel as though kids can just go in a separate room, but it depends on what everyone's capacity is, okay? All right, we've got another message in from 916, who says, the sister is being unreasonable. It's not her wedding. And then telling the family to boycott? LOL. Tell her to go parent her kids and not the whole family. Do you know what? I feel like that deserves a little glass bummy, because you know what, yeah, you might have hit the nail on the head on that one. You can't try and parent your family. You got to parent your pitney. That's just how it goes, okay? But at the same time, maybe she is feeling hurt. Maybe those kids are really excited. They see the cousin as a really important figure in their lives. So I definitely think have the uncomfortable conversation, because otherwise you're just going to have a lot of FOMO, okay? When you're seeing your family all having a good time and a boogie, all right? But let me know your thoughts. 07494-696-978. Is it unreasonable for her to not want her family to go to the wedding because her kids were not involved, all right? But I definitely think she still has a piece of your heart, because if you literally care about someone, you're gonna have certain emotions towards them, right? So the fact that you're even just sending this in shows me you are slightly pressed. So that means this person is still someone you care about and you expect that, okay? They have a piece of your heart. So I'm gonna play that for you next with Wizkid featuring Brent Fires. Make sure you are keeping it locked. 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

0: All right, we're going to switch things up with Mr. Money with the Vibes right now. This is Ashake with, and keep those thoughts coming through as well on the dilemmas. I might have one more that I can squeeze in for you.
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by Coffee featuring Gunna. What a collab. Okay, and someone who is definitely always about positivity is Coffee. Okay, so yeah, shout out to her. Now guys, I'll be real, okay, I'll keep it so real with you. This week's show of the week, or should I rather say film, was gonna be The Odyssey. Now I have not had the privilege of watching it because everyone has sold this out, okay, and I want to watch it in the IMAX. So please guys, okay, stop selling it out, because when I tell you the amount of people I know who keep saying, yeah, and I've watched it, and I'm like, did I really lack? Was I too caught up in Zendaya's outfits and not paying attention? So yeah, shout out to everyone who has watched it. No, I don't want to have any spoilers, even though I always say I don't give a heck about any spoilers. But yeah, I think something that I was watching this week, or should I rather say yesterday, which we are definitely going to keep going, has been the Love Island discourse. Okay, the discourse has been so crazy right now. When I tell you, when Priya left that villa, I can't say that I was really shocked. Her and Aiden's love story had to come to an end, because I just think, you know, they are such good friends. They've got such a strong friendship. And yeah, it just was not giving romantic interest. And I just think the way they're getting onto Yulia, I mean, she is just someone who says it as it is. She calls a spade a spade. Do I think sometimes the delivery is a

seasons, mate. I didn't even know that. I only started tuning in from Ovi and Amber's season. Okay, so yeah, I don't know. The fact that you're kind of a super fan and then you're on the phone, on the show, it's giving fourth wall break, and I just don't know how I feel about that. Reality TV is supposed to be an escape, girl, but she is stunning. I know she'll find love on the outside, and I can't wait to see the debrief on After Sun. Someone who they definitely need to keep there next year is Mr. Tyreek Hyde, because when I say his commentary has been finishing me, I mean, he has just been so consistent with it. So yeah, definitely been enjoying his watch alongs. But it isn't a surprise that Priya and Aiden had to go, okay? And I think Lorenzo also now trying to be exclusive. Some people are saying that this is him trying to make it to the finals and secure that 50k, but I would slightly disagree, okay? I actually think that he is a slow burner.

6, 9, 7, 8. One thing I definitely did not enjoy though was when Jazz was saying that Simba is trying to give a favorite boy now. I'll say one thing about the coulda, shoulda, woulda been Lion King, okay? He might tell a joke, but he's not gonna tell a lie. And I just think him being able to support Yulia as well as Angie, she is so unproblematic. So for all we know, we only get shown snippets, but I think maybe he has been saying stuff already or agreeing with her, at least in private. And he's finally saying, you know what? I'm gonna say something, you know? And I do think him being able to choose as well a different couple as being the most compatible or the least compatible really does show that he's actually keeping it real, if anything. So yeah, this season, I don't know how I'm feeling about it, okay? Everyone's a bit too conscious of the cameras and we just don't want that. We need to bring back

0: Do we think Simba is also just trying to be, you know, the favorite boy? I don't think he is, okay? That guy, he just be saying anything that comes out of his mouth, but this time it really seems like he sat back and had a little thought about it, all right? But shout out to Priya, of course, for just staying true to what she knows, potentially. I do think she maybe needs to not be so much of a super fan when she's doing some of the podcast roundups and stuff and just talking her truth. That's what I want to see. I want to know her line of thinking when she's holding on to the relationship that clearly, you know, Aiden didn't want. Okay, I just got to keep it real. Sounds like she was folding a little bit at the end there. And someone who understands that all too well is our girl, Miss Kalani, who I'm going to play for you now. Make sure you are keeping it locked. 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

another summer song. Okay, it is now 3:51, which sadly means we are coming towards the end of the Zoe Show. 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

0: with the girls. We're going to a day party, so yeah, it's gonna be a good one. Now to close out the show, I'm gonna play some Two Factor for you and see if we can squeeze in some Chella with My Darling. It's been a pleasure, Croydon, and make sure you do not go anywhere. This has been the Zoe Show. Over and out.
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Greetings to one and all. In case you haven't noticed, this is not Roger B, but it is Roger B's show. 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And your host this afternoon is Sergeant Bilko. 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Man's feeling that disco heat right now, you get me?

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1: That one calls for a rewind. We got a fantastic show lined up for you today. A little bit of disco here and there. We're going to be doing some rear groove. Cooling down the pace in the second hour of the show. This is how we do our flow.

was Finnis Henderson. And that track got released in 1983. Catch the flavours, the 80s right now, people. Time is now 4:21 in the afternoon. So we are going.

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Carreras.

0: from 3 to 5pm. But you see me, I like to do things differently and play you some tunes you may have even forgotten about. Sure, we'll throw in the classics you love, but expect to hear those underrated bangers of the past that you just won't hear anywhere else. Good vibes, throwback anthems, and laid-back chatter that will make your Thursday feel like a Friday. 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
1: In the meantime...

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And then we're going to switch it up. 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You know, go ready. Each one, teach one. 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
3: Well, I'm me, I'm the youth, we're saying cutie, cutie. 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
0: Only hint is on the bill. Cooling down the pace a little bit now. The time is now 4:43 in the afternoon. The weather outside is 30 centigrade in London. I can't remember a summer like this, to be honest.

0: Now tell her though. 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
0: Calm down things now, you know. 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
1: The time is now 2 minutes past 5 in the afternoon on a Saturday afternoon. And you're tuned to the man like Sergeant Bilko. Roger B's not here this week. He'll be back next week, kicking off with the Mystic Soul Show again. But right now I'm covering for him, so here goes. We're changing up the pace. Track called Mr. Big Man.

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0: Time is now 5:29 in the afternoon, and we're going to be playing some Red Groove. Those who know. And those who don't know, just tell them. Tell them Wagwan Ronya. Got nice Ronya, me, I'm telling the people. 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Where else would you rather be?

You see this tune here? Simple lyrics. Straight and direct to the point. If you want me to stay, don't waste time, don't delay. Straight talking, no messing. Very demanding, clear and concise. That's why Method pull up and play this tune twice. If you want me to stay.

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1: 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I'm going to talk about Croydon. You know the thing said, this is busy signal as I watch you now. Big up. 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

out to do it. 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
1: Hey, just chills. I think you set the pace nicely. Up next, Jimmy DaCosta. A story, our Truth Bar. South London business. Hold tight, the early rave.

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And we set pace tonight. Deeper sound, deeper slide, don't watch no thing. It's a story. 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

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Jimmy DaCosta with the sound. We are inside Truth Bar, old timer early ravers, you don't know.

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All right, everybody inside Truth Bar tonight. Tonight with us warming the ting. A story, a sound, a story, a style.

He's in the my selector. 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

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I you know this one. I you know this one. I'm gonna get.

0: Here at Croydon FM, we're on the lookout for DJs and presenters. 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

Shout out to my people that's doing the music out there, man, that been putting in the work. 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

is a show not to be missed. So this next track is some Ras Trauma. The track is called Keep High Calm. Let's go.

0: I want to play another track from Randy Valentine.
1: Life to my life, you're looking lovely tonight. And like a gem, you may put in on my palace.
0: This track is called Hold On. Randy said, do not go anywhere. Do not give up on the king. So let's get into this one, man. Crying FM, it's the boy D-Mix, and we call this one The Sound Show. Let's go.

0: a good role.
1: I'm great, you know.
0: It's overdue, right?
1: It's overdue.
0: It's overdue, but it's happening now, so we give thanks, bro. We give thanks.
1: First of all, welcome.
0: Thank you, bro. Thank you.
1: It's an honor.
0: Yeah, man. Respect, bro. Respect, man. Respect. Nice.
1: I know it's respect all the time. A man that's full of smile. A man just brighten up the place. A man just come. Yeah.
0: Yes, man.
1: How you been?
0: I'm good, you know, bro. I'm good. I'm enjoying the weather.
1: Yeah.
0: You know, it's a surprise, that's all, isn't it?
1: Yes.
0: Yeah, and yes, it's nice still. Even though at night time it gets hectic.
1: Yeah. But it's cooled down a bit now.
0: Yeah, as
1: the other day was a madness.
0: Yeah, I was away and I came back and caught some of the intense heat. I said, yes. This is mental.
1: When you said he was away, what was he up to?
0: I was in Miami. I'm doing some more songs. Then I was in Jamaica as well, shooting a video.
1: Yes.
0: For my sound.
1: Yes. Tune.
0: And then when I was there, it was when the heat wave was happening.
1: Yes.
0: But I came back and caught a piece of it.
1: How would you compare this heat wave to maybe in Miami? What was the weather like over there?
0: Bro, this is the thing. In Miami, the whole country lives in AC.
1: Yeah.
0: You know what I mean?
1: Yeah.
0: So
1: yeah.
0: I jump in the Uber, bro. Yeah. I gotta put my hoodie on and my jacket. It's cold, bro.
1: Yes, yes.
0: And they're in t-shirts
1: in the
0: AC because they like the cold air.
1: Yes.
0: But I'm like, this is too cold. You go into buildings, AC.
1: Yeah.
0: So that's why I think we feel it more.
1: Yeah, yeah.
0: Because our house don't have AC, you know.
1: Yes. So I take it you're not one of the ones in the UK that's complaining that it's too hot to talk cold. It's too hot to talk cold.
0: No, I'm fine with it.
1: You're fine.
0: I'm fine with it, bro. Because when it's time to be cold, bro.
1: Yes.
0: It's peak. So let's just enjoy this. You know what I mean? Because it won't last for long either.
1: Yeah. Enjoy the moment.
0: Yeah, you know what I mean?
1: Reggae music.
0: Yes, bro.
1: Been doing this for a very long time.
0: Yes.
1: Tell me, when did you actually start doing music?
0: Bro. It's like I have two beginnings in this.
1: Yeah.
0: You know? So, obviously, my father being Alton Ellis is a major thing in it. Because when I was a young boy, Ken Booth come to my house, John Holt come to my house, Delroy Wilson come to my house, and then my brother, who's older than me, he used to give me the microphone and tell me to DJ certain lyrics, and then I used to do it. I'm 5 years old, you know, and five, so it started there for me, but it wasn't trying to be an artist thing.
1: Yes.
0: It was just that, you know, and then I got older now, like 9, 10.
1: Yes.
0: Start doing shows with my dad now.
1: Yes.
0: First time I was 10 years old.
1: Yes.
0: And even then, it wasn't trying to be an artist.
1: Yeah.
0: I just want to sing to people, you know what I mean?
1: Yeah.
0: I want to be on stage and sing to people. That's all it was for me. It was never like everyone else, I want to be a singer, I want to be an artist, I want to be on stage, like doing things and be famous. No.
1: Yeah.
0: For me, it was, I want to sing to people.
1: Yes.
0: And that's it.
1: When you said I'm starting doing shows with your dad at 10 years old, what was that like? Was it like coming out singing your dad track, or you had your own track from them times there, or you're just a backup singer? Tell me.
0: So, my dad used to keep a show every year over here.
1: Okay.
0: Hammersmith Palais.
1: Yes.
0: Called Rocksteady Gala. It was annual. So he would fly in Ken Booth, fly in John Holt, fly in Delroy Wilson, fly in people like Bob Andy and Marshall Griffiths. And he did it every year. He had a show and I asked him, can I sing on it? He said, yes. This is in 92, you know. 5,000 people. I was there and he forgot to call me, bro. So I'm 10 years old standing at the side of the stage like this and he forgot to call me. The following year, I rehearsed. And I was waiting again, and he was forgetting again. My brother said, go and give him the water.
1: Yeah.
0: I went out there, bro. I sang I'm Still In Love. Young voice, but the voice don't break yet. I'm still in love.
1: Yes,
0: and the place mash up, bro. And it's on YouTube, by the way.
1: Yeah, okay.
0: It's on YouTube. It's an awesome clip, bro.
1: Yeah.
0: And when I got off the stage, I knew right there what I'll do for the rest of my life. I knew I wouldn't do anything else. You know what I mean? In fact, I went to school the next day and told the teachers, I have to come here no more, you know.
1: that's brave.
0: Yeah. I just knew, bro. I said, wow, that feeling was insane. Big forward from the crowd, bro. And them days, there's no phones in it. So I'm getting a real forward. They're going crazy. And it was a buzz, bro. It was a buzz. And then my dad started taking me away with him now, you know. And also, my brothers would take me to do shows around London that my dad isn't doing anymore. So let's say they didn't pay him correctly. He said, no, when I go, they'll take me. That was a consolation, you know?
1: Yes, yes.
0: So I used to do those shows and that's what started me off. And then I got older, 16, 17, flying around the world with my dad now.
1: Yes.
0: Going to Italy, Denmark, Sweden, Germany, singing. But then bro, a problem came out of that now where I'm so used to singing Alton Ellis songs.
1: Yes.
0: I was thinking about writing music. So writing songs was not my thing.
1: Yes.
0: You know what I mean?
1: Yeah.
0: And I'll tell you this story quickly. One day we was in LA. We was going to a show. And on the radio, it was Welcome to Jamrock, Junior Gang. And it, and this was like 2007, where the song just come out, 6-7, and the song was going crazy. And my dad sat in the car and heard the song. And when the song finished, bro, he ripped into me, bro. Paged me, wicked. Said, "What, money, am I right song? You write some song, man."
1: Yeah.
0: But I was all this time thinking, no.
1: He was in the moment.
0: Bro, I'm singing "I'm Still in Love" for 10 years on stage.
1: Yes.
0: When you turn and you walk, all these big hits that he has, I'm singing them on stage. So I'm not thinking about writing any songs, bro, and being no artist. I'm just thinking, my father's Alton Ellis and we're going to tour the world, you know?
1: Yeah.
0: And yeah, so, bro, it's a shame how it's when he passed away now, I started to pen some songs that the people like.
1: Yeah.
0: And to close off this part of the conversation, I have a reoccurring dream, bro, that he's in the dream with me. I'm saying, "Dad, I'm writing songs now, you know?" And I go to play him like End of Time or something, or one of my songs. And when I go to press play, bro, the battery always dies on the phone. I've had the same dream for like 15 years. Yeah, bro. Every time I put out a new song.
1: So what did you get from that dream? Or what did you take from that dream?
0: I think it's just my desire for him to hear me.
1: Yeah.
0: How he wanted to hear me, because he never heard me write a song before.
1: Yeah.
0: You know what I mean? He's only heard me sing his songs.
1: Yeah.
0: He always said I could sing.
1: Of course, yeah.
0: He liked my voice.
1: Yeah.
0: But he didn't know that I could pen a song. And the fact that I am writing songs now, and they are pretty good.
1: Yeah.
0: It's like, I want him to hear them.
1: Of course.
0: You know what I mean? Yeah. But in my dream, I suppose that's the way I'm trying to express it, you know? So.
1: So your dad, he went down to like a Studio One, Rubber Dub style, a lot of Lovers Rock.
0: Yeah. Treasure Isle.
1: Yes,
0: as well.
1: Definitely. Obviously, you said Kevin Booth, you had John Holt around him.
0: Yeah.
1: You know what I mean? Marcy Griffiths. Yeah. So did you feel like you needed to go down that Lovers Lane, same kind of vibes?
0: No.
1: Okay.
0: It's just.
1: Talk to me.
0: It's just automatic. It's just. When I sing, this is what comes out.
1: Yeah.
0: You know what I mean? And it's this groove and this feel. And when I'm in the studio with Gong, because we're making music all day, and then Gong noticed that when we do a certain type of beat, I find melodies quick. You know what I mean? And more natural to the beat, more than like maybe a different sound.
1: Yeah.
0: You know what I mean? So I know that this is my sound and this is my lane. We can do other flavors, you know, bro, and we do touch other flavors, but
1: yes.
0: But Christopher Ellis is like a I'm not saying I'm like Berris. I'm not saying that, because he's a giant.
1: Yes.
0: But I'm saying that kind of feel and groove, you know what I mean? And that mood and that swing, that's where I'm home, you know what I mean? And it's nice for me, you know why? Because many artists don't know where they are. So as Afrobeats get popular, they do Afrobeats album.
1: Yeah.
0: And they do. I'm not saying nothing wrong with it, by the way. I'm just saying a lot of artists don't have a sound and don't know their sound.
1: Yes.
0: You know, if they go on R&B, they sound like Chris Brown.
1: Yeah.
0: If they sing Afrobeats, they got a bit of Burner Boy in them. But me, I know my sound, and I know. How can I say it?
1: So what's one word that actually describes your sound?
0: See, my sound. Okay. So look, I grew up on the same music as everyone else.
1: Yeah. 100%.
0: The Ushers.
1: Yeah.
0: The Ushers, the Michael Jacksons, the Boyz II Men.
1: Yeah.
0: The Donald Jones and these people. I listen to that. But also I listen to Ken Booth and John Holt's Thousand Volts of, you know what I mean?
1: Yeah.
0: And Bob Andy and them and my father.
1: Yeah.
0: So I'm a young youth with those flavors. You know what I mean? And I have the old soul because I grew up with that sound and I grew up singing on stage with Delroy Wilson.
1: Yes.
0: You know what I mean? So that's kind of in my music and in my flavor. Automatically,
1: yeah,
0: without me thinking about it, you know?
1: Yes.
0: It's just coming out that way, bro.
1: I feel like you're someone I can actually ask this question. You've been around. You've seen how reggae music has evolved. Do you know what I mean? So how would you say reggae music has evolved from them times? This from 70s. We're talking about 70s.
0: Earlier, we can go earlier.
1: When
0: my dad starts singing, bro.
1: Yeah.
0: No one's singing in Jamaica, you know. Hardly anybody, you know, bro.
1: Yeah, yes.
0: He was part of the early creating the music. From before ska.
1: Yes.
0: You understand? He came and then ska and then
1: yes. Yes.
0: But it's like this music that we have is great, you know why?
1: Yeah.
0: There's a new sound every 15 years, approximately.
1: Yeah.
0: There's a new sound injected in our music, bro.
1: Yeah.
0: So there's so many branches in reggae. You know what I mean?
1: Yes.
0: The ska.
1: Yeah.
0: The dub, roots, dancehall, and it's all under the umbrella of reggae. And that's why I think it's great. And it's not stagnant. You know what I mean, bro? And I like what the youths them are doing. I don't fight it, bro, because we like those songs as well. songs then have a little slackness in it.
1: 100%, yeah.
0: In a certain environment, we like that. Yes, you know what I mean?
1: Yes.
0: Yeah, bro. We love them song there as well, bro.
1: Yeah.
0: And it's part of the artistry of it. You know what I mean?
1: Yes, yes.
0: Even the Gun song them.
1: Yeah.
0: We don't want it to go into reality, but the cleverness of the Gun song them and the way they write them, sometimes it's like, right, bad, yeah, you know what I mean? Yeah. It's all music, bro, and it's expression. So yeah, bro, this music is a wonderful thing, bro, and it's great, you know.
1: Yes,
0: it's great, bro.
1: I did ask Elder about Alton Ellis, and he did say back then the sound system did play a big part when it comes to Alton Ellis.
0: Big time, bro.
1: And you got a track even right now called My Sound, like big track, sound like a sound system kind of vibe.
0: Yeah, and I would say I've been going that way for a while in that kind of flavor. From songs like Still Go A Dance.
1: Yeah, Still Go A Dance. Yeah? Yes.
0: Big song for me.
1: That just feel like a local, a rubber dub kind of vibes. Wallpaper, them call it.
0: Ah, you get me, bro?
1: Yeah.
0: And that song was a conversation at first, you know?
1: Yes.
0: I was talking in the studio.
1: Yes.
0: I was with Gong and the keyboard player, Poe, and I was with the bass player, Shia, and we were sitting down talking about how these artists aren't played in the dance like one time.
1: Yes.
0: You know what I mean? The Ken Booths and the Sugar Minots.
1: Yes.
0: That was a conversation. And then when the conversation finished, Gong went on his keypad to do what he's doing and make a beat or something. The keyboard guys over doing something. And I picked up the guitar and I started saying, hey, listen, reggae music, play. What a way to dance, I'll change.
1: You picked up the guitar?
0: Yeah, bro. And I don't know why it came to me. That just came to me and I kept singing it over and over. Hey, we still go by that same way. And I found the chords. Hey, listen, reggae music, play. What we? But I kept singing it on purpose so that Gong can hear. Because when I make songs, bro, it's him that's saying to me, that bad.
1: Yes.
0: No, take out that part there. That bad, you get me? But I'm singing it thinking, this sounds good. But then there's no one responding in the room. So I had to put down the guitar, bro. When I put the guitar down, Gong turned around and said, where do? That bad enough.
1: Yeah.
0: So I pick up the guitar again and at the same time, the keyboard guys start finding some chords. Yes. The bass man start playing. And 2 hours later, bro, Still Go A Dance, bro.
1: I mean, being around the likes of Gong, you had no fear. I mean, you were built, bro. You're built for this. Like you said, it started from 5 to 10. And but, you've been through it.
0: But I was not sure because having the Alton Ellis songs so embedded in what I do, I didn't know if I could write a song.
1: Yes.
0: You know what I mean? So being around Gong now, he's the one that showed me I can write, you know?
1: Yes.
0: But the man gave me a microphone and said, sing. He said, yeah. Ellis, just sing.
1: So you said when you was around your dad, he showed you more how to sing than write?
0: No, so my dad just took me on stage with him.
1: So he was put out there?
0: Yeah, I wasn't taught to sing. He didn't tell me how to sing notes or do anything, you know?
1: Yeah, it was just out there.
0: It was just in me.
1: Yes,
0: it was just
1: yes,
0: in me.
1: Yes.
0: And I would do it well and he would like it.
1: Yes.
0: And then he would say, all right, come, we're going to Italy. All right, so you know what? So you sing I'm Still In Love and you sing Breaking Up. And I'll bring you on stage after the fifth song. And that was our routine. I'm singing those songs and... If he's tired as well, he might say, all right, sing the next song as well. You know what I mean?
1: Yeah, yeah.
0: And that was a routine, bro. But when he passed away now, and then I made End of Time. You know, End of Time, the yes. first song I made.
1: Yeah, yeah.
0: After that, the Marley signed me to the record label.
1: Okay.
0: But I was signed and I was thinking, wait, can I even write songs though? You know what I mean?
1: Yes.
0: Being around the Marleys now, it started to flow out of me, bro.
1: And we ain't gonna just brush past that. The Marley, you signed by the Marley. I mean, what was that like, bro? What's the feeling like?
0: Bro. Can't explain it, bro. Even now I'm in awe, and it's been years.
1: Yeah.
0: You know what I mean? Because I'm.
1: But well, did you know? Did you feel like he was destined?
0: Bro, I swear. Yeah, listen to this. When my father passed away, I left England.
1: Yeah.
0: And said I'm going to Jamaica, and I'm not leaving Jamaica until something happens.
1: Yes.
0: So I knew something would happen, you know.
1: Yes.
0: But I didn't know what.
1: Yeah.
0: I went down there, and I'm singing on some shows, and Berris is there. Berris said to me, "Come check me tomorrow. You're bad, you're bad." I went to check Berris, bro, and his secretary was like, "Oh, he's not here." I went the next day. He's not here again. And then someone said to me, "Yo, Steve Marley should sign you, know, bro. Damn, man, you're for their own, you know, bro." And I was like, "Yeah." And he said, "Yeah, man, I'm my brethren, you know." And the guy took me to Bob Marley Museum, bro, right to Steve Marley's foot. And he said, "Yes, it's Steve Marley." And bro, came in the room. I see Steve Marley sitting in a chair, like a king, bro, with about 20 men around him, bro. One man's bringing him weed. And one man's bringing him a bag of mangoes, and he's sitting there, he's big zigzag on his waist, you know. And he said, "Alton, son, yeah?" I said, "Yeah."
1: Yes.
0: He said, "Yeah, man, sit down, man." And we hung out for the day.
1: Yeah, yeah.
0: And he said to me, "Come check me tomorrow." When I checked him tomorrow, Baby G came and checked him as well.
1: Yes.
0: Played the rhythm, End of Time.
1: Yes.
0: So that weren't for me, you know.
1: Yes.
0: He played it for Stephen Marley in the room, like here, and I'm sitting in the corner. And I said, it's the things you do that upsets me. I started singing.
1: You just start, yeah.
0: And Steve Marley said, yo, that bad. Come, we're going to the studio. But I never had no lyrics, bro. So I'm thinking, oh my gosh, what am I going to sing? We get to the studio, bro. And the song is completed. Christopher Ellis featuring Stephen Marley. Done, you know?
1: Yes.
0: Here comes Jackie O.
1: Yes.
0: Walks in the studio.
1: Yeah.
0: Says, nah, man, this song bad. Man, I fit upon this. This bad. Yo, Ellis, you're bad, not you. And he goes in there and they say to me, Ellis, go and introduce Kuro. So I go back in the studio, you know, and the song's finished. I say, listen, Jackie O. And I walk back out. And then Kuro walks in the studio, bro, takes off his jacket, bro. And it says, this is what I told her. Baby, just come closer. Head upon my shoulder. Bad, bro. And the song was finished. And that's the second day after meeting Stephen Marley.
1: That confidence that you got, would you say, is the spiritual feeling of your dad?
0: But, bro, just, yeah, I don't know. I don't know. It's like confidence. In songwriting, no. Because in songwriting, I'm still doubtful.
1: 100%.
0: But see, stage.
1: Yes.
0: I'm home.
1: Yeah,
0: that's where I'm home. You know
1: yeah,
0: what I mean?
1: Yeah, yeah, yeah.
0: But yeah, bro. After I made that song, the rest is history, bro. My name signed me, and it's been a go since then. You know, so
1: I want to play that track, End of Time.
0: Yeah, this song changed my life, bro.
1: Let's get into this one.
0: All right,
1: let's go.

0: you. Some boy can't wall paper scrub, cause them can't make love to you. Some boy don't play one drop, or no rubber duck for you.
1: Tell me about this track. I see you shake your head there, you know.
2: Heavyweight, man.
1: Heavyweight.
2: Rubber dub. I spend a lot of time in Miami around Gang, and I feel like some of his influence is rubbing off on me in some way, you know, because even in this song, it's not how I usually sing, you know. This song here is not really Christopher Ellis regular style thing, but I think part of Gang and being so inspired, you know, and the inspiration from Zilla and some lines him give me as well. And
1: you know, it's crazy. I'm listening to it now, and it's like I can actually,
2: you know what I mean? Yeah,
1: that Gang, me and Gang. That inspiration.
2: Yeah, me and Gang, and
1: for real.
2: And bro, even that part goes. That's a girl. She's a songwriter.
1: Okay.
2: She was in a studio and she was just sitting there. Her name's Natalia. She was sitting there and she said, Damien, I can hear something. I want to put in there. Can I do it? And he's like this. He's gonna say no, you know. And he said, go on. And she went in there and she went, ah, just that she did, you know?
1: Yes, yes.
2: And came out and told the engineer, yeah, put on the phrase in her. And that was a big part of the song, bro. You know what I mean? It gives it a thing. And Rubber Dub, big song for me, bro. Big, big song. And when it came out, it just, in the dub plate world, it went crazy.
1: Yes.
2: Up to now, mad. You know what I mean? Produced by Gang and big, big song, bro. This is after Still Go Out Dance.
1: Okay.
2: You know what I mean? So
1: yeah.
2: I'd say they're cousins.
1: You know what I mean? Now you're on the journey, you've been doing this for a while. Is there a time that you've ever questioned your musical path?
2: Absolutely not. The opposite, in fact.
1: Okay.
2: Because I meet singers all the time in the UK and they're like, oh Ellis, why can't I get off the ground? But it's the pool they're in. They're in a certain pool where you might be singing R&B. Whereas people look to the Americans for that.
1: Yes,
2: you know
1: yes.
2: What I mean? I sing reggae music, which is a strong genre in the UK.
1: Yeah.
2: You know what I mean? It's a strong genre, bro, in our culture. So I'm in a pond that's very much surviving.
1: Yes,
2: you
1: yes.
2: You know what I mean? So that's why I'm seeing a level of success, bro, that I appreciate, you know, because of the same thing I'm saying to you, the pool I'm in.
1: Yeah.
2: It's a reggae pool. It's a dancehall, ska, rock steady. All of that is around and that's active.
1: Yes.
2: Especially in Europe. You know.
1: Yeah, yeah.
2: Your brother's a general as well, you know what I mean?
1: Give thanks.
2: Yeah, bro. So
1: yeah.
2: You know, that's the thing.
1: Yeah.
2: The reggae music is very much thriving.
1: Yes.
2: Yeah, bro.
1: And what I was gonna ask you as well, obviously, I would say you got thrown into it. You've been doing it and you stood up to it and you took on the project. What are some of the important things you would have said you've learned, like the most important thing you've learned along the journey?
2: The biggest thing I've learned, I'd say, bro, is he's like songwriting.
1: Yeah.
2: And how to, I don't claim to be the best pensman, but I know what to do. As in, like, okay, don't say that. That's corny. Don't say that, Anas. That's been used too much. Don't say. So the songwriting part is what I'm trying to perfect, even though you're always learning.
1: Yeah.
2: But that's the area where I'm always trying to sharpen, you know what I mean?
1: Yes, yes.
2: Yeah, and I kind of get it now. When I first used to write songs, Gong would always complain. He'd say, Ellis, man, yo, change that. And I go, change. I come and write another song. Change. If I write five songs, it's one he would say nothing about. And four he would say, yo, change your mind then, man, I'm lying. Or like he might give me two lines and say. But now when I write songs, it's like, okay, I know I'm getting better because now there's no more, and it's changed.

0: bad or bad. Yeah. Sometimes though, yeah, yo, yeah. Put a nice ass still enough.
1: Yes.
0: You know what I mean? Always the level, bro. And I mentioned Gang a lot in interviews because big part of my story, bro. I'm in studio with him every day. With Sean Powell, you know, that man that play keyboard, he's a magician on the keyboard. And Shia Kaur play bass. These guys, bro, are obsessed with music. And they do it every day, bro. So the learning for me is mainly in the studio.
1: Yeah.
0: And getting comfortable there. Even though it's been years.
1: Yes.
0: Because on stage, bro, I was born on stage.
1: Yeah, yeah.
0: So that part for me is...
1: Before you get up on that stage, what are some of the preparation you do? How do you prep yourself to deliver?
0: The first thing I do is...
1: I'm going to cut you there. Until this day now, I still see Randy Valentine getting nervous.
0: Is it?
1: It's a cup of tea. Or something around the back. I
0: would
1: something.
0: Never know when it? I see him on the stage though.
1: You would never know. You know what I mean? You would never know.
0: Yeah. For me, yeah. There's zero nerves. Yo, I tell you this.
1: Yeah.
0: I miss the nerves.
1: Okay.
0: When I was 10, I had little nerves and butterflies.
1: Yeah.
0: Now, I'm so anxious to go out there, but I kind of miss the nerves a bit.
1: Yes.
0: Because it gives it a little bit of excitement, you know? I'm still excited though. But for me, bro, I have a few things where I do where, like the set list, I look at for a week. For 1 week, I look at it. And certain things you think, okay, you know what? There I can say this, I can say that, you know?
1: Yes.
0: Because you got to balance when to do certain things. Don't talk too much.
1: Yes.
0: That's the first thing. But then don't talk too little either.
1: Yes.
0: You know what I mean? You got to sing. If you're going to sing only, they can stay at home and play a CD.
1: Yeah, yeah.
0: You know what I mean?
1: Yes.
0: So give them piece of your personality and give them, you know, give them stuff without overdoing it with the talking though, you know?
1: Yes,
0: so
1: there's
0: certain little things where, you know, we jump on top and we get on top of them and kind of... check those things, you know what I mean, bro?
1: Yes, yes.
0: Yeah, bro.
1: And once again, shout out to the great Alton Ellis. A question I wanted to ask you, but I don't want to too focus on that. I want to focus on the you. But I think it's important to ask this question is, do you feel the pressure of carrying on that legacy?
0: First thing I'll say is this. You said you don't want to ask me. I love speaking about him.
1: Yeah.
0: I love it. Yeah, because it keeps his name active.
1: I think it's a name that can never be forgotten.
0: You know what I mean? Yeah.
1: Do you know what I mean?
0: Yeah.
1: But still, I like to focus on the I. Do you know what I mean? And it's utmost respect at all times.
0: I fully get that, bro.
1: Yeah.
0: And you know, and I get why you say that because I'm writing my own songs.
1: Yes.
0: I'm doing my thing, so
1: yes.
0: I get it.
1: But you know, it's one. Hmm? It's just one. It's one family. It's one link. We understand.
0: Yeah, man.
1: So one umbrella.
0: But yeah, I don't feel no pressure, bro. I don't know why. I don't feel no pressure, and I never have. I just want to sing. You know, I don't think about it in the way where other artists might think about it, bro, you know?
1: Yes.
0: Like, I was in a studio yesterday with one of my brethren, yeah?
1: Who
0: does music, and he said, he's putting out a song because, yeah, I want to make some money. You know, that's what he said. I said, huh? Bro, that's never entered my mind ever. You know what I mean? Money has never entered my mind ever when it comes to music. In fact, I'm shocked that they pay me now.
1: Yeah,
0: I'm shocked, bro. I'll do this for free. If they said tomorrow morning, there's no more money in music, but you can still do it, I'd still go up there, bro, and do every show and do everything. You know what I mean?
1: Do you feel like that's where people are going wrong now? It's like they haven't got the love for the actual music.
0: Bro, listen to me carefully, bro.
1: Yeah.
0: I tell the artist now, if you're an artist,
1: yes,
0: and you want to come in this for money, forget it.
1: Yes.
0: Yeah? Because all 10 years, you don't see no money. And it's not for everyone, obviously. Everyone's story is different. I'm just saying.
1: 100%.
0: The general story is working hard and being on stage. Bro, I used to go on stage for free, bro, for years and love it. I don't care about money.
1: Yes.
0: You know what I mean? I don't care at all about money, bro. Just want to sing and mash up stage show.
1: Yes.
0: And come off and feel like, yeah, man, that was wicked. You know, but it comes after a while, you know. The money comes and success comes slowly, slowly, slowly until we're, you know.
1: Yes. Yeah. And for Christopher Ellis, what are you working on right now? What's the plan for Christopher Ellis?
0: Bro, so I've been in the studio for years with Gang, as you know, yeah?
1: Yes.
0: I've been doing some other stuff as well. I put out a song with Jesse Ryle the other day.
1: Yes.
0: Silly Walks. It's called This Love. But I can't stand here and say to you, I'm working on an album. Because we don't leave the studio. You understand? So there is no end.
1: Yes,
0: you know what I mean?
1: 100%.
0: Yeah, I live in the studio and we're making songs.
1: Do you know what? That's the question I was going to ask again. My brother said it himself. It's important that if you're going to do music, you have to live it. You have to live in the studio.
0: Trust me.
1: Do you know what I mean? You can't just say, yo, 1 minute to this song, 1 minute over this song.
0: Bro,
1: you have to live it.
0: Trust me, bro. And, you know, I say as well that if you're in the studio, yeah? Let's say you're in the studio every day for like 30 days.
1: Yeah.
0: Yeah? And let's just say you make 30 songs.
1: Yeah.
0: Yeah. And five of them bad. Yeah. Like five of them sick. That means that if you do 60 days, yeah. 10 will be sick.
1: Yes.
0: You know what I mean?
1: Yes, yes.
0: So living in the studio, you're gonna find bad tune, bro.
1: Yes, yes.
0: And you're gonna find stuff where you say, you know what? No, you know what? That kind of weak. Let's let what I want there. But songs will come, you know what I mean?
1: Are you someone that will make tracks and then obviously release them like 5 years later?
0: No. Gong is that. Yeah. My boss is that.
1: Why did they do this?
0: I don't know, you know?
1: Yeah.
0: I don't know, but it's just a thing. And I had to learn a lot as well still, because when I first signed to the label, I thought in my head that every song you make is going to be released.
1: Yeah.
0: You know what I mean? Yeah. I was in the studio making songs, thinking, okay, that's soon come out.
1: Yeah.
0: And up to now, many of them ain't been released, bro.
1: Yes.
0: You know what I mean? So it's learning how this thing works.
1: Yes.
0: And a lot of it is perfecting the craft and getting better.
1: Yes.
0: You know what I mean, bro?
1: Yes.
0: Getting better, bro.
1: We are going to take a quick break, and I'm hoping we can have a... Yeah, we can reason, because there's some more tracks that we need to drop. You've got a brand new single, single right now, My Sound, which I do want to play. Lovely track.
0: Yes, much.
1: Lovely track. But quick one. Tell me the link up with Jesse Royal. I'm going to get into that track right now.
0: So Jesse has been around us for years. He's been in the studio with Stephen Marley and Gong for years.
1: Yes.
0: So when I knew him, he didn't sing.
1: Okay.
0: Yeah, when I knew Jesse not a singer.
1: Okay.
0: He's just around the man them every day.
1: Yes.
0: You know, and then he flew to Jamaica and stayed there.
1: Yeah.
0: The next thing, I see Jesse Royal, boss, my Belgian boss. I said, Ross, you know what I mean? So was in Jamaica and we just parring, and Silly Walks came and was parring, and I was just singing this chorus as a joke, and Silly Walks said, yo, Chris, no, not bad. Can you do it with Jesse?
1: Bring back memories.
0: This love.
1: Yeah.
0: Jesse Royal, Christopher Ellis.
1: Let's get into this one. Let's go.

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0: smooth and deadly, man. Sure.
1: How better than love? What can be better than love?
0: Go. Fellas, got a tip for you, right?
1: Go on.
0: Go home to your lady and you say to her, babe, you see what we have, yeah? It's better than love, you know? She will. She can propose to you after that.
1: Yeah.
0: She can propose to you, bro.
1: I went with the fun.
0: Better than love, you know, bro.
1: Yeah, yeah, yeah.
0: Big song for me as well. And this song here, the whole project was in that same vein of
1: yes,
0: rock steady feeling. We aim for that old sound and we captured it perfectly, bro, you know? Better than love. 2013.
1: Was this project, like, was he still trying to get a studio one kind of vibe?
0: It's a 5-track EP.
1: Yes.
0: And the way we mic'd up the sounds and the drums and everything.
1: Yes.
0: We mic'd it up in the old school Studio One style thing.
1: Yeah, yeah, yeah. Yeah.
0: Yeah. And it just came out exactly how we planned. You know what I mean? Every song bad, bro. 5 tunes. And this is the leading single on the whole EP.
1: Yes.
0: This took me to Japan. This went over. It went off over there. I told Japan twice through this EP. You know what I mean? Because they love that flavor there. Old school.
1: Yeah, yeah, yeah, yeah.
0: They love all that. And the singers as well. They like singers. So, very successful project for me, bro. Better than love. Bad.
1: Was this your, you would say this is the most successful project?
0: Well, I've never had an album before, you know?
1: Yes.
0: Never had an album, you know?
1: Yeah.
0: This is the only thing I put out as a collective of songs.
1: Yes, yes.
0: So all of my songs are all singles. Single, single,
1: yeah,
0: single.
1: Yeah.
0: And then this was the
1: first. Is there a reason?
0: Five.
1: Is there a reason why?
0: I think because my idea was different from Gang and Steve Amal in the label, because I thought that, okay, I'm gonna sign and then we'll put out an album. But no, there was a development thing with me, you know? Development thing. At first I didn't understand it. I'm coming back to England, I'm seeing my friends with albums. Randy.
1: Yes, yes.
0: Bitty McLean.
1: Yes.
0: Gappy. They all got, and I'm like, wait, it's what to me? You know what I mean? But as time passed, I started to understand more. Like, you know what, this is just my journey.
1: Yeah.
0: And I'm not gonna lie to you, for a moment I was disgruntled.
1: Yes, yes.
0: But that's gone now, because yeah, now I focus on the music and the getting better. You know what I mean? So the album should be out in the next 12 months.
1: Yes, yes.
0: You know what I mean?
1: Okay,
0: my first
1: nice
0: album. Yeah. My first album still. My first album. I give thanks still, bro, because without an album,
1: yeah,
0: I'm still able to tour.
1: 100%.
0: You know what I mean? Off yeah, of yeah, singles and things. So I do yeah, give thanks, bro. Because there's many artists who have album,
1: yeah,
0: and they've never been on a plane
1: yes, yes,
0: to do a show. So you got to look at it. You know what I mean?
1: It's two ways. And I think I need to study yourself as well. You know what I mean? Because can you overdo it? Because like I said, you put out a project and you put 5 tracks on the project.
0: Mm.
1: Is there at some point they can actually overdo it? Like, imagine putting a track with like 15 tracks. And I noticed that you put singles, but you don't overdo it.
0: Yeah, but you know what? No, I think it's important nowadays, though, that artists do not put like 18 on the album nowadays.
1: Yes.
0: You know what I mean? Yeah, because even my album, when it comes out, I want it to be 11 songs.
1: Okay.
0: 11 boom songs, though.
1: Yes.
0: Instead of 18 okay songs.
1: Yeah.
0: You know what I mean? So that's what we're aiming for. And I'm pleased with the quality of each track. You know what I mean? I'm not someone that puts out music regular.
1: Definitely,
0: but when
1: yeah,
0: I do, though,
1: yeah,
0: they pay attention because they know it's yeah, going to have a certain standard.
1: Exactly.
0: You know what I mean, bro?
1: Yeah.
0: So I give thanks for that. And again, I have to big up Gang and the man them around me, because they're pushing the standard to be only of a certain caliber.
1: Yes.
0: You know what I mean? So I have to live there now. It can't drop anymore, you know? It has
1: yes,
0: to be
1: yes,
0: there now, bro.
1: Yes, yes.
0: Yeah.
1: This next track I want to play is called Left Unsaid.
0: Left Unsaid.
1: Yes, tell me about this one.
0: This track always goes down great live.
1: Mm-hmm.
0: Yeah, because I sing this track with clarity and I talk to the man them and say, man, them, no, listen to this one, you know, be careful what you're saying. You know.
1: Yeah, yeah.
0: Be careful what you're saying. You speak to a
1: yeah,
0: potential.
1: Yeah.
0: I spoke too soon. Listen,
1: yeah.
0: Left Unsaid is dangerous.
1: Let's go.

0: there anything you would like to say to the younger generation? And that is some wise, wise word. A lot of things is better left unsaid.
1: Left unsaid, man.
0: Yes.
1: Sure. One of my favorites still, you know?
0: Yes, yes, yes.
1: Dr. Mike Catalog, one of my favorites, man.
0: Yes.
1: Especially to do live as well.
0: Yeah.
1: You know, because this one really captures their attention, you know?
0: Yeah.
1: Yeah, and the clarity is there, so left unsaid.
0: Flames against the world.
1: Flame against the wind, oh gosh.
0: Against the wind.
1: Flame against the wind. That one is the ladies always love this song. And I think there's something special in this song. I can't explain it, bro. It's just the music, the writing, everything just came together. And this song here explains what love is and what it should be. You know what I mean? In all those difficult moments, no, we still keep the fire burning. You know what I mean? Because nowadays it's not so much. Nowadays it's like next, you know? But I miss the days of the old school love, bro, where, you know, people would stay 20 years, 30 years, and fight through the problems. You know what I mean? This is what that song represents.
0: Those I would kinda say, do you feel like we can get back them vibes there again? Where people do stay, or them days they don't?
1: Well, it's out there, but it's scarce.
0: Yeah.
1: You know what I mean?
0: Yeah.
1: But like, for the most part, it's very much, it's frivolous. Next, and oh, there's a lot of options, and I go, okay, you know what I mean?
0: Yeah.
1: Bro, back in the day, it wasn't that, bro.
0: Yeah.
1: You know what I mean? Back in the day, it wasn't that. And, you know, we're not saying that you should stay around if something is toxic or, you know, bad things are happening. But
0: Yes.
1: If it's things that you can pardon from your partner, whereas, you know, say, these things are fickle.
0: Yeah.
1: You know what I mean? No, man, let's hold it and let's go forward. And let love show. You know what I mean? People think that love is butterflies and, oh, baby, I love you. And nice feelings. No, bro. Love is when you can't stand her, you still love her, bro. You know what I mean?
0: Yes,
1: and she can't stand you and she still love you. And you fight for those moments. Flame against the wind.
0: Well said.

0: If you listen to these songs, I'm sure you can't go wrong. You can't go wrong. What role do you think reggae music play in today's society?
1: Poor bro, because there's so many branches, it's not like it's one genre. So, you know, it's like a cheat code within the reggae.
0: Yes.
1: Where we have, you have people who love off Sugar Mine and Tenasaur, who don't listen to Cartel.
0: Yeah.
1: And Mavado and Alkaline. And you have, it's one genre, you know? Yes, so I'm showing you what we have. It's a great thing we have, bro. You know what I mean? You can choose your thing within the genre. So I think because it's so broad, it's just, bro, Jamaica itself, bro, being so small and what it's done for the world, Bob Marley, you know what I mean? And the Wailers and everything, all the artists, bro, everyone done their part and it's still growing today. The artists coming out today still doing well. So I feel like what reggae has done, bro, it don't get the full justice yet, bro. You know what I mean? If I'm being honest with you.
0: Yes.
1: It's astronomical, bro.
0: Yes.
1: Mad.
0: And there's still more to go. Is there any artists out there that you haven't calibrated with that you love to calibrate with?
1: Berris.
0: Berris.
1: But how about this though?
0: Uncle Berris.
1: I did a dub with Berris around 2 years ago. I was in Jamaica. And one sound went in a dub with me and Berris. Bro, I voiced the dub and I have it. Bro, I listen to the dub like it's a song.
0: Yes.
1: I have the dub, bro. I told the sound, listen, I want a dub. I want a dub. Bro, so as far as I'm concerned, I've got a song with Berris.
0: you know what I mean? Yeah.
1: But Berris is my favorite artist of all time.
0: Okay.
1: Any genre. Berris is not normal, bro.
0: Yes.
1: He's not normal. He's far from ordinary. He's an alien, bro. And I can't put into words his songs, his songwriting, bro.
0: Songwriting. Yeah.
1: Bro, it's so important. His songs are not... They're not ordinary, bro.
0: Yes.
1: Always have a strong argument in the song.
0: Yes.
1: You know what I mean? His songs aren't, oh baby, I love you, my heart bleeds for you. I'm ordinary. No. His songs is always something with, you know what you said?
0: What's one of your favorite Berris song?
1: No, I have too many.
0: Too many?
1: Too many, bro.
0: Like, yeah, it's hard to choose.
1: I know all, yeah. It's funny because I'm singing one of his songs.
0: Do you know what? Let me hear you sing one of Berris' song live and direct right now.
1: Man say.
0: Whatever come to head.
1: All right. He's got a song where he says to her, might as well I tell you about the thoughts that I've been hiding. At least so long I only know where to start. Man says to her, don't be offended if I tell you you're a hell of a kind of woman and you do something special to my heart. I see you as a queen and a lady. Man say, no if, no buts, no maybe. The only thing sweeter than my honeycomb. Who's saying that in songs? Are you mad? Are you crazy, bro? When I see Berris, I always greet him with a song of his.
0: Yeah, yeah.
1: When I see him, I'm singing, and him just start singing as well. And bro, Berris is incredible, bro. Incredible, man. There's so many artists, though. Even nowadays, the new artists, them, the Kabakas.
0: Yeah, yeah.
1: The Leelas, them. Bad,
0: yes,
1: bro.
0: Yes, yes.
1: Bad. You know, so it's looking good, bro. No lie. You know, and then you have the next section now, like Romaine.
0: Yeah, yeah, yeah.
1: And Chris Martin and them. That's the next flavor again. You get me? So the music is looking very, very good, bro.
0: Do you want to ask you as well, yeah? Well, for a lot of people who does this, they're a musician, and they want to learn. How do you actually keep that voice, bro? How do you maintain that voice? You do hit them notes. What are some of the training you do?
1: With me?
0: Yes, definitely.
1: Bro, I'm going to be honest with you, bro. I don't have a clue what I'm doing, bro.
0: Yeah, yeah.
1: I don't have a clue. I'm just doing.
0: Yeah, yeah.
1: I've never took a lesson in my life.
0: Yeah, yeah.
1: I've never been taught how to sing notes higher or taught how to do things. I just regurgitate what happens. And it just, even my dad, he didn't sit me down and say to me, oh, Christopher, you know, so you can do this. He didn't teach me anything, you know, about singing, you know, bro. Nothing he taught me, you know, bro. He just taught me with him.
0: Yeah, yeah.
1: And he just said, go. He just said, yeah, sing I'm Still in Love.
0: Yeah.
1: And I sing it. I say, all right, sing I'm Just a Guy Now. All right, sing Breaking Up. And I would sing it, and he just liked it. But I've never had a lesson in my life from anybody or a technique thing or anything, bro. You know what I mean? So I'm just doing singing, and it's working, bro.
0: Yeah.
1: You know what I mean? I don't know, bro. That's just the truth.
0: You might have answered this before, but you feel like reggae music is at a good place right now in 2026?
1: Yes, and I feel like, you see, You see, I will say this. I do feel like there's a window that I missed that I'm a bit envious of. Because when Jamaica was going through that moment of the Don Corleone, where the rhythms are coming out,
0: yeah,
1: I was in Jamaica, bro.
0: Yeah.
1: But I just signed with Gang. And he said to me, yo, don't sing a song on Jamaica. We're doing your thing exclusive. Yeah? So I sat in Jamaica and watched Romaine go on juggling rhythms with Taurus and the songs them shot.
0: One drop time.
1: And I had to kind of sit there and watch it happen. But those songs now are etched in the culture.
0: Yes, 100%.
1: Can't sleep. And I was in Jamaica, you know, bro, around all those rhythms, you know, and I was holding it because we just did End of Time. And I was thinking, okay, I'm signed to the Marleys now, so I'm not going to record it on any rhythms, which I kind of missed that window there because I would have had a couple songs in the juggling of those Don Corleones and those things, you know?
0: Yes.
1: So I feel like, to answer your question, that moment in reggae was rich. And I won't say that it's totally dissolved, but that was a rich moment, you know what I mean? And now we're somewhere else now, so let's not keep it where, oh, we want that moment back. No, we have to move forward now and have this moment, you know what I mean? And like I said, we have the Kabakas and the Chronixes and all these singers, Romaines, that's bringing the next flavor to it. And all we need now, bro, is the songs to be etched, is each song to be played a lot. Because nowadays there's so many songs, you know what I mean? There's so many artists and so many songs. So a song is not really getting to have the life that it would have like 15 years ago, 10 years ago.
0: Yeah.
1: You know, when a song play, it's etched in the culture.
0: Yes.
1: You know what I mean, bro? So that's all I wish for, is the songs to be played on repeat and not having to have a song come out again.
0: Yeah.
1: Like, oh, I need a new song because my song's gone already after a month. No. And that's why, bro, I don't release songs so regular.
0: Yeah.
1: Because I'm like, DJs, have this and soak that.
0: Yeah.
1: You know what I mean? And play that.
0: Do you find it easy to actually distribute your songs and get your song being heard out there, or is it just a natural feeling? Or do you feel like there's a little gap in the market? It could be better.
1: I feel like...
0: A man like yourself, putting all that work.
1: I'll tell you this. When it comes to the servicing of the songs to the DJs, I'm part of that as well.
0: Yes.
1: So the label do their part,
0: yeah.
1: But I come back to UK with the song as well.
0: 100.
1: And I say, yo, please, you know, I service the song as well. And I'm on the ground as well, bro. You know what I mean? Yeah. I'm on the ground with the man them. So I feel like that helps a lot. As well as being signed to this label helps a lot as well.
0: Yeah.
1: You know what I mean, bro? So, bro, I'm not really on the complaining thing, you know, bro. I'm on the pushing the music thing.
0: I like
1: you
0: that.
1: You know what I mean? Yeah. And any problem, I'm like, all right, you know what? How can we solve this? Now you know what? We're doing it this way. We're going to push through that way there.
0: Because it comes with it.
1: Yeah, you can't.
0: That's how we resolve it, yeah.
1: Yeah, bro, you can't escape. No problem, bro.
0: Yeah,
1: you know what I mean?
0: Yeah.
1: And when it comes to the songs, them like dying quickly, my way of that is, no, give the selectors one song and nothing else.
0: I tell
1: new artists all the time. Because new artists, what they do? They put out an album, bro, and they'll send you
0: the whole catalog, the whole album.
1: Or send you 10 songs or 7 songs. No, they should send you the song that they will send the other DJ. So you're all playing that one song. You know what I mean? I always tell them, well, what's your strongest song? And they tell me, I say, send them that. Don't send them the whole album. You know what I mean?
0: Yeah.
1: This is a strategy as well, where, you know?
0: And your latest single right now, My Sound.
1: Yeah, yes. So My Sound is another one. This one is, again, you know, having the Gang influence and coming out of what the singing style thing of what I usually do, this song is like heavyweight again, and it's celebrating sound system culture, and it's a nice song, bro. It's a nice song, and I know that the selectors are gonna like this. Maybe not the ladies and everything, but the sound man them will like that one. Yeah,
0: let's get into this one. Let's go.

Yeah. Watch me. Look, bro. I could have soul rock steady at the dance all vibe. Multi-talented and versatile. Sure. Never could I give it up.

0: Mr. Fahelli fan, I can only thank you, I can thank you. What a general, man.
1: Bro, thank you, bro. It's been a nice reason. I've enjoyed speaking on these songs, you know. These songs are dear to me, and they're my babies, you know. And I'm glad that people are enjoying these songs. And the only thing I wish for, bro, is for more ears to hear these songs.
0: Yes, yes.
1: I don't wish for, bro, I don't think about no Grammy nothing. In fact, I'm very much
0: let's go.
1: Curious why all the artists are intrigued. Onto Grammy. I want a plaque.
0: Yeah, yeah.
1: There's a plaque I would like, bro. But anyway, for me, it's the patrons to hear the music. That's all. That's all I care about, bro. And I would love for it to, you know, to get out there more and just keep growing. Sometimes with these songs, people say to me, "Yo, I heard a song of yours named Flame. It's wicked." And I'm thinking, "Wow, Flame's like 4 years old." You know what I mean? So it shows that no song is old. You know what I mean? Because there's more ears to be exposed to the song, you know, to the music. Yeah. So that's a tip for all the artists as well. Sometimes the songs are old to us because it's 4 years old, but there's millions who hasn't heard it, or thousands then, or hundreds of thousands. Yeah, so let's keep pushing the songs, you know, keep pushing the songs, bro.
0: How important is it to go back to the ground, go back to yard, go back to Jamaica, and especially if you're doing the reggae music?
1: For me, anyway, I can't speak for anybody else, but for me, it helped me. It helped my journey, and also, I want to be favorable to the fans in Jamaica as well. So they're important to me.
0: Yeah, I mean,
1: I go to Sunfest and hope that they give me a forward and hope that they like the music, because that's what I want, bro. You know, Jamaica's the home, and that's the hub of this whole thing.
0: Yes, yes.
1: So for me, it's something that I do regularly. But every man has their own story, and they do things differently, you know. But like for me, going to Jamaica and being on stage and making them hear the songs is important to me. You know what I mean? Yeah, bro.
0: Once again, Chris, man, I want to thank you very much. And as we always say, we are here for you guys. You know what I mean? So
1: yes, bro.
0: Anything you got, just throw them at us.
1: Bro, I appreciate, bro, you playing these songs, and you know, and to all the selectors, all of you, bro, who play the music and get the music to people who are listening. It's yeah, man. I appreciate it a lot, bro. You know, I appreciate it a lot, bro. And thank you, you know.
0: No problem.
1: Thank you, bro.
0: Thank you.
1: Awesome.

guys. Don't forget, if you do want to see Christopher Ellis live, he's got a show on the 2nd of August down there in Brixton with the General Tyrus Riley. The 2nd of August at Electric. Christopher Ellis will be live in the building. Once again, if you do want to sing a singing sensation, Christopher Ellis will be live on the 2nd of August in Brixton at Electric Bar. Let's go, man.

and I'll catch you same time next week. It's your boy DMX Man and I'm out. Like I said, we had Christopher Ellis in the building. What a legend that is. Son of Alton Ellis. And you know we can't leave the show without playing at Alton Ellis. Let's play Respect Man to the Elder. Let's go.

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1: More than a dozen people have been arrested after violence erupted in Glasgow between anti-immigration and anti-racism protesters. Police chased and held back Unite the Clans demonstrators who ran towards an anti-fascist group, with many on both sides wearing masks. Some 15 arrests have been made, including for possession of an offensive weapon, assault, breach of the peace, obstruction and resisting arrest. A massive wildfire in France has shifted towards Bordeaux, and authorities have ordered the evacuation of some of its suburbs, including its airport. A French foreign minister is urging tourists not to cancel their travel plans, but to make sure they stay well informed. 200,000 people have already been forced to abandon towns in southwestern France and central Spain because of forest fires. In the UK, crews are continuing to deal with blazes that have been declared major incidents. Here's Liz Whittaker with more.
2: Yeah, as well as the forest fires in Europe, firefighters here are continuing to deal with a large fire at an industrial unit in Essex. People living nearby have been told to leave their homes. And a meeting of the Scottish Government's resilience room has been chaired by First Minister John Swinney after a wildfire caused homes and campsites in the Cairngorms to be evacuated. That one's been burning since Wednesday last week.
1: The Metropolitan Police is rolling out new testing kits to identify illegal e-bikes and e-scooters, with more than 2,500 of the vehicles seized so far this year. Officers carried out checks near Tottenham Court Road, seizing dozens of vehicles suspected of breaking speed, licensing or insurance rules. Here's Superintendent Luke Baldock.
3: This bit of kit here is effectively a rolling road that measures the power that comes out of the rear wheel of a bike and determines whether it goes too fast or not. Because fundamentally what we're saying is an e-bike shouldn't go over 15 and a half miles an hour.
1: And Lando Norris has secured pole position for the Hungarian Grand Prix. Lewis Hamilton was demoted from second to fifth with a penalty for impeding. From Radio News Hub, I'm Johnny Holmes.
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0: Whoa.
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1: Deeper. 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
0: Sing it to them.
1: Would it be fair?
0: Would it be what?
1: Would it be fair?
0: Who is she?
1: Would it be fair?
0: Antonio.

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All right. Hey, Mac, are we ready for them? 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

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I said the frequency locked applying big pressure to all the girls and boys. 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We bring the ravers life. All right. 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Oh, Lord. I was saying our Uno's rhythm. Wavy.